0: husband, HGV1. It's Craig. How are you? Wednesday morning, Gorillaz play soon, and Katie B.
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1: Andy Burnham's plan to cut the cost of electricity bills has come under fire. From the 1st of October, VAT will be axed, saving the average household £45 a year. But Reform UK leader Nigel Farage says it's a pointless policy.
2: But does that address the real issue of the cost of living, of running your home? No. 86% of houses in Britain are heated by oil or gas, not electricity.
1: Prosecutors have detailed the final moments of Anne Widdecombe's life as a 28-year-old man appeared in court charged with her murder. The former MP was hit several times on the head in the kitchen of her home on Dartmoor. Joshua Kerry from Rotherham has been remanded in custody. Microsoft founder Bill Gates and his staff met with convicted sex offender Jeffrey Epstein more than two dozen times. They discussed a public health fund that never materialised. And Britain's biggest lottery jackpot's been unveiled. It's an estimated £300 million. That's the latest from Radio News Hub. I'm David Hall.
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1: A dry and sunny morning for most with some very warm sunshine. Staying cloudy and cool in the far north though, with light showers possible, a high of 27 degrees Celsius.
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1: Plans to cut VAT from electricity bills have been criticised by members of Andy Burnham's own party. The PM said the cut would be financed by the scrapping of the Digital ID project. But former Minister Danny Jones says that policy was never fully costed. Conservative leader Kemi Badenoch says any new ideas need to be thoroughly thought through.
2: We know that things are difficult. That's why I have offered to work with Andy Burnham to cut the benefits bill. But unfunded spending giveaways or tax cuts without a plan to pay for them will never be the answer to Britain's problems.
1: Anne Widdecombe died after being hit on the head several times as she was eating her lunch. Prosecutors have outlined more about her final moments as 28-year-old Joshua Kerry from Rotherham appeared in court charged with her murder. Parts of the UK are moving closer to drought conditions. 13 areas are now in prolonged dry weather. And Chelsea have signed Morgan Rogers from Aston Villa in a deal worth £117 million. That's the latest from Radio News Hub. I'm David Hall.
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1: A dry and sunny morning for most with some very warm sunshine. Staying cloudy and cool in the far north, though, with light showers possible, a high of 27 degrees Celsius.
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1: Andy Burnham's plan to cut the cost of electricity bills has come under fire. From the 1st of October, VAT will be axed, saving the average household £45 a year. But Reform UK leader Nigel Farage says it's a pointless policy.
2: But does that address the real issue of the cost of living, of running your home? No. 86% of houses in Britain are heated by oil or gas, not electricity.
1: Prosecutors have detailed the final moments of Anne Widdecombe's life as a 28-year-old man appeared in court charged with her murder. The former MP was hit several times on the head in the kitchen of her home on Dartmoor. Joshua Kerry from Rotherham has been remanded in custody. Microsoft founder Bill Gates and his staff met with convicted sex offender Jeffrey Epstein more than two dozen times. They discussed a public health fund that never materialised. And Britain's biggest lottery jackpot's been unveiled. It's an estimated £300 million. That's the latest from Radio News Hub. I'm David Hall.
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1: A dry and sunny morning for most with some very warm sunshine. Staying cloudy and cool in the far north though, with light showers possible, a high of 27 degrees Celsius.
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Sweet loving HGV one is Craig. Do you know what? I'm getting a holiday booked, I think, in September. We're staying in the UK, and it's one of those months, September, where you don't know what to pack. Is it shorts and T-shirts? Is it gloves and hats? Is it waterproofs and wellies? I'm taking them all. 12 suitcases later, she'll be all right. This is Post Malone and Morgan Wallen.

0: It's Craig, Sugar Ray's on soon, and Queen and David Bowie.
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1: Plans to cut VAT from electricity bills have been criticised by members of Andy Burnham's own party. The PM said the cut would be financed by the scrapping of the Digital ID project, but former Minister Danny Jones says that policy was never fully costed. Conservative leader Kemi Badenoch says any new ideas need to be thoroughly thought through.
2: We know that things are difficult. That's why I have offered to work with Andy Burnham to cut the benefits bill. But unfunded spending giveaways or tax cuts without a plan to pay for them will never be the answer to Britain's problems.
1: Anne Widdecombe died after being hit on the head several times as she was eating her lunch. Prosecutors have outlined more about her final moments as 28-year-old Joshua Kerry from Rotherham appeared in court charged with her murder. Parts of the UK are moving closer to drought conditions. 13 areas are now in prolonged dry weather. And Chelsea have signed Morgan Rogers from Aston Villa in a deal worth £117 million. That's the latest from Radio News Hub. I'm David Hall.
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1: A dry and sunny morning for most with some very warm sunshine. Staying cloudy and cool in the far north though with light showers possible. A high of 27 degrees Celsius.
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0: Such a great artist, isn't he? Benson Boone, mystical, magical HGV one. Shaboos is on soon. And Martin Solveig.
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0: to Make Love on HGV1 and stick around for Steve Harley.
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Calibrate and WNO on HGV1. Have a great one. Tony's on at 6 this morning. Before that, the Killers are going to play. This is Creedence Clearwater Revival, Bad Moon Rising.

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1: Andy Burnham's continuing his shake-up of British politics with a series of new ministerial appointments last night. He's now expected to make Scottish Labour leader Anna Sawa appear and put him in a revamped Department for Business, Innovation, Science and Trade. The increase in employer national insurance contributions should be modified for all workers under 25. That's according to MPs Molly Hughes reports.
2: Calls by the Work and Pensions Committee are in a bid to help cut the numbers of young people not in education, employment or training. They say the government must go further and faster to address the travesty of high levels of NEETs. Meanwhile, new Prime Minister Andy Burnham has pledged to help more young people into work by changing the education system and providing them with more support.
1: A humanitarian worker is being monitored at a specialist hospital in London after potential exposure to the Ebola virus. They were medically evacuated from the Democratic Republic of Congo. And more than 80 cyclists are setting off on a near 300-mile bike ride to remember MP Jo Cox championing causes she was passionate about. For On Radio News Hub, I'm Frankie Hersine.
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1: Dry with sunny spells, especially across central and southern parts where it will be very warm. Cloudier and cooler across Scotland and parts of Northern Ireland with the chance of some rain and highs of 26 degrees Celsius.
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0: Nice and early this morning with HGV One. This is Tony Dibben. Morning, drivers.
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2: 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Plenty of parking for HGVs and a great place to eat. Had a cheeseburger in there, £6.30 with onions, amazing flavour. So that's the food station on Stanyan Road in Corby. Trucker Sinbad recommends that place. In the meantime, keep enjoying the tunes on HGV One and don't forget to look me up on my socials to find more of my reviews on there.
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1: Andy Burnham's continuing his drive to tackle the cost of living, now capping most single bus fares across England at £2. The nationwide cap is currently set at £3 and it will be backed by £454 million of funding. The total scheme is expected to cost more than £500 million. Two young men jailed for manslaughter over the death of a police officer in 2019 could be eligible for early release. Under the new Sentencing Act, around 6,000 criminals could be released. PC Andrew Harper's mothers called it an insult. Three quarters of young people say self-harm content had appeared on their social media feeds through algorithms. Chris Ferguson is from the Molly Rose Foundation.
2: A real concern is the mental health impact of seeing such a high volume of harmful content being recommended to you. And the devastating reality at the end of the day is that we lose one young person every week to suicide, where technology has played a role. And algorithms are certainly a big driver of that harm.
1: And Morgan Rodgers has joined Chelsea from Aston Villa for a fee understood to be around £117 million. He says he can't wait to get started. For On Radio News Hub, I'm Frankie Hersine.
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1: Dry with sunny spells, especially across central and southern parts where it will be very warm. Cloudier and cooler across Scotland and parts of Northern Ireland with the chance of some rain and highs of 26 degrees Celsius.
0: Now, Tony Dibbin on HGV One.

Another station made for truckers. Hello, good morning, welcome to Wednesday, middle of the week. A roll is very nice. You're Mr. Inquiry. This is Tony Dibben. Thank you very much. Morning, truckers. Sam Ryder, and here comes the weekend. Weekend's got those blinding lights. Oh, those nasty halogen bulbs of those fancy cars. Yeah, I don't like those either. This is HGB1. You keep your lights to yourself.

0: He is currently playing Jesus in Jesus Christ Superstar. There's Sam Ryder. Oh, okay. And he's doing a good job of playing Jesus as well, because they've extended the run already. And he only started a couple of weeks ago. Right, Kaiser Chiefs and Bonnie Tyler. Bless her next.
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0: There's Bonnie holding out for Hero. Now, if your truck or fleet insurance goes through Anthony Jones UK Limited, this is one you don't want to ignore. The Financial Conduct Authority is urging customers to get in touch with their insurer or underwriter to check their policy is still valid. The broker has agreed to stop carrying out regulated insurance activity, so it can't sell new policies, arrange renewals, or give insurance advice. The FCA is also recommending that you check any premium payments you've made actually reached your insurer. It's hopefully just a 5-minute phone call that gives you peace of mind, but it's better to check now than find out there's a problem when obviously you might need to make a claim. Okay, so that's Anthony Jones UK Limited. If that's the one that you are with or connected to, make the call and find out if your insurance is still valid.
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2: Morgan Rogers has joined Chelsea from Aston Villa for a fee understood to be £117 million. He signed a 7-year deal to move to Stamford Bridge despite Arsenal being the favourite to secure his signature. It's understood the chance to work with new Chelsea boss Xabi Alonso was a key factor in persuading Rogers to join. In other transfer news, Chelsea are also interested in signing England defender John Stones on a free transfer following his departure from Manchester City. And Aston Villa have made a bid to sign Chelsea winger Alejandro Garnacho on loan. Elsewhere, Hearts have got off to a chaotic start in their attempt

0: a 5-wicket victory over Derbyshire in the One Day Cup.
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2: With latest from the My Travel newsroom, I'm Luca Marshall. Starting this morning on the A30 eastbound between the A308 and the B378, where congestion is causing a problem in Staines. Over on the A1 northbound at the junction with the A57, there's a broken down vehicle that's partially blocking a lane at Sutton. Meanwhile, on the M1 northbound between 13 and 14, an accident here. Two lanes currently closed at Milton Keynes. Delays currently of around 5 to 10 minutes, but they are growing. M25 anti-clockwise. Junction 25, congestion and delays of 10 minutes at Enfield. Over on the A56, both north and southbound carriageways affected. It's around the junction with the A681. This is due to a police incident near Accrington. A1 southbound, the exit for the A696 delays this morning as well in Newcastle. In Scotland, the M8 and the M77 starting to get busy in all the usual places in and around Glasgow. The M8 eastbound, the junction 2 connected to the M90, also busy as usual as well. If you do spot any other issues this morning, let us know. The WhatsApp travel line 0330 001 1007.
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0: and this love. Good morning, it's 20 to 8. This is Tony here. Welcome to Wednesday, middle of the week. Time for haulage news now.
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2: Logistics UK is calling for Operation Brock to be replaced with a permanent solution for managing freight traffic into Kent. The organisation says the current system is expensive, ineffective, and causes unnecessary disruption for hauliers. What's long-term investment to improve access to the Port of Dover and Eurotunnel? Meanwhile, a North West transport company is facing a winding-up petition. It's another sign of financial pressures affecting parts of the haulage sector, with operators continuing to battle rising costs, tight margins, and challenging trading conditions. And police are reminding drivers of the dangers of drug driving after stopping an HGV driver who tested positive for drugs. Officers say the case should act as a warning that roadside enforcement is continuing across the country, with drug driving carrying serious penalties, including losing your licence, heavy fines and even prison for the most serious cases. That's the latest HGV One Hornets News.
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From 1992, there is John Cicada and Just Another Day. Ever pulled into a truck stop and thought, whoa, never again? 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It's basically Trustpilot for truckers. It's a review platform for transport stop services, roadside facilities, and it's built to help drivers find the best places to stop, avoid the ones that really aren't up to scratch. Maybe you need a detour. 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
1: Single bus fares will be capped at £2 for most places in England as part of Prime Minister Andy Burnham's drive to tackle the cost of living. It will start from next year and is backed by £454 million of funding. Elsewhere, inflation's fallen to 2.6% in June in a temporary boost for the new Prime Minister. It's a sharper drop than expected, but higher energy bills are expected to push it back up again. Newly appointed Chancellor John Healey has welcomed the news but says there's still more to do. The increase in employer national insurance contributions should be modified for all workers under 25. That's according to MPs Holly Hughes reports.
2: Calls by the Work and Pensions Committee are in a bid to help cut the numbers of young people not in education, employment or training. They say the government must go further and faster to address the travesty of high levels of NEETs. Meanwhile, new Prime Minister Andy Burnham has pledged to help more young people into work by changing the education system and providing them with more support.
1: And more than 80 cyclists are setting off on an annual near 300-mile bike ride to remember MP Joe Cox. From Radio News Hub, I'm Frankie Hess.
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1: Dry with sunny spells, especially across central and southern parts where it will be very warm. Cloudier and cooler across Scotland and parts of Northern Ireland with the chance of some rain and highs of 26 degrees Celsius.
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5: With the latest from the My Travel Newsroom, I'm Luca Marshall. Starting on the A628 Woodhead Pass, which remains closed again today in both directions, to the A57 at Hollingworth and the A616 at Flouch, is due to the continued moorland fire. Diversions remain in place here. We are hearing that there's a possible reopening here on Monday morning. We'll keep you posted on that. M6 northbound between junctions 25 and 26 in the northwest. Got lane closures here in place due to roadworks delays approaching Wigan this morning. In West Yorkshire, roadworks continue on the M1 northbound between junctions 45 and 46. Got lane closures and delays of up to 20 minutes there for traffic heading towards Leeds. Around Greater Manchester, there are also restrictions on the A627M at the M62 junction 20 interchange. Roadworks still causing a problem there on the exit slip. Also slowing down traffic joining and leaving the motorway. If you're travelling into the Thames Valley, the M4 westbound between junctions 8 and 10 also has some lane closures due to roadworks as well. Expect slower journeys between Maidenhead and Reading today. Scotland remains relatively quiet this morning, but expect a little extra traffic in and around Glasgow as the build-up to the Commonwealth Games gets underway. That's the latest. I'm Luca Marshall.
0: Now, Tony Dibbin on HGV One.

Gwen Stefani, No Doubt, and It's My Life. So we're all heading up to Scotland. Well, I'm away on my holiday, but everyone else is going for Saturday the 1st and Sunday the 2nd of August at the Royal Highland Showground in Edinburgh. Yes, it's a massive show, this one. Now, whether you're a lifelong truck enthusiast or just looking for a brilliant family day out, we've got you covered. 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We'll be broadcasting live all weekend from the Malcolm Stand, bringing you the atmosphere, the interviews, and all the action. 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Okay, so don't miss one of the biggest trucking weekends of the year. 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

0: Noah Kahan, Post Malone, they're dialing people drunk. Well, good job they ain't got my number. Free All Right Now from 1970s coming next today. 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
4: With the latest from the My Travel newsroom, I'm Luca Marshall. Starting on the A628 Woodhead Pass, which remains closed again today in both directions, to the A57 at Hollingworth and the A616 at Flouch, it's due to the continued moorland fire. Diversions remain in place here. We are hearing that there's a possible reopening here on Monday morning. We'll keep you posted on that. M6 northbound between junctions 25 and 26 in the northwest. Got lane closures here in place due to roadworks delays approaching Wigan this morning. In West Yorkshire, roadworks continue on the M1 northbound between junctions 45 and 46. Got lane closures and delays up to 20 minutes there for traffic heading towards Leeds. Around Greater Manchester, there are also restrictions on the A627M at the M62 junction 20 interchange. Roadworks still causing a problem there on the exit slip. Also slowing down traffic joining and leaving the motorway. If you're travelling into Thames Valley, the M4 westbound between junctions 8 and 10 also has some lane closures due to roadworks as well. Expect slower journeys between Maidenhead and Reading today. Scotland remains relatively quiet this morning, but expect a little extra traffic in and around Glasgow as the build-up to the Commonwealth Games gets underway. That's the latest. I'm Luca Marshall.
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0: See, if you're as old as me, you remember this is the chewing gum song in the cinema. Every time before a movie would start, they put an advert on for Wrigley's chewing gum and they would use this. Right, let's play Green Day, Good Riddance, Time of Your Life. Let's also get on Simply Red, Something Got Me Started. Yes, we're rocking and rolling very nicely. It's HGV One, here's your sport.
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2: Morgan Rogers has joined Chelsea from Aston Villa for a fee understood to be £117 million. He signed a 7-year deal to move to Stamford Bridge despite Arsenal being the favourite to secure his signature. It's understood the chance to work with new Chelsea boss Xabi Alonso was a key factor in persuading Rogers to join. In other transfer news, Chelsea are also interested in signing England defender John Stones on a free transfer following his departure from Manchester City. And Aston Villa have made a bid to sign Chelsea winger Alejandro Garnacho on loan. Elsewhere, Hearts have got off to a chaotic start in their attempt to qualify for the Champions League. They've been beaten 4-0 in the first leg against Austria's Sturm Graz. They play the second leg at Tynecastle on Tuesday. Luke Littler's continued the defence of his World Match Play title after a tense 11-8 victory over Nathan Aspinall. After producing a 9-dart finish in the opening leg, Littler held off a strong fight back from Aspinall, saying it's the best game they've had. And in cricket, Ben Stokes has scored an unbeaten century in his first game

0: 8:35 for a Wednesday morning, middle of the week with Green Day, Good Riddance, Time of Your Life, Pretenders, Don't Get Me Wrong, and Jonas Blue ready to play. This is HGV1. Morning, truckers.
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2: With the latest from the My Travel newsroom, I'm Luca Marshall. Starting on the A628 Woodhead Pass, which remains closed again today in both directions, between the A57 at Hollingworth and the A616 at Flouch, is due to the continued moorland fire. Diversions remain in place here. We are hearing that there's a possible reopening here on Monday morning. We'll keep you posted on that. M6 North Northbound between junctions 25 and 26 in the northwest. Got lane closures here in place due to roadworks delays approaching Wigan this morning. In West Yorkshire, roadworks continue on the M1 northbound between junctions 45 and 46. Got lane closures and delays of up to 20 minutes there for traffic heading towards Leeds. Around Greater Manchester, there are also restrictions on the A627M at the M62 junction 20 interchange. Roadworks still causing a problem there on the exit slip, also slowing down traffic joining and leaving the motorway. If you travel into the Thames Valley, the M4 westbound between junctions 8 and 10 also has some lane closures due to roadworks as well. Expect slower journeys between Maidenhead and Reading today. Scotland remains relatively quiet this morning, but expect a little extra traffic in and around Glasgow as the build-up to the Commonwealth Games gets underway. That's the latest. I'm Luca Marshall.
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1: Logistics UK is calling for Operation Brock to be replaced with a permanent solution for managing freight traffic into Kent. Urbanisation says the current system is expensive, ineffective and causes unnecessary disruption for hauliers. What's long-term investment to improve access to the Port of Dover and Eurotunnel? Meanwhile, a North West transport company is facing a winding-up petition. It's another sign of financial pressures affecting parts of the haulage sector, with operators continuing to battle rising costs, tight margins and challenging trading conditions. And police are reminding drivers of the dangers of drug driving after stopping an HGV driver who tested positive for drugs. Officers say the case should act as a warning that roadside enforcement is continuing across the country, with drug driving carrying serious penalties, including losing your licence, heavy fines and even prison for the most serious cases. That's the latest HGV One Haulage News.
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really like that. Pretenders, Chrissy Hynde, Don't Get Me Wrong. Mikey Faulkner stands by. He's on from 9 and from 10. He's got the top 10 at 10. And today he relives the 10 biggest songs from 2004. We're HGV1.

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1: Andy Burnham's continuing his drive to tackle the cost of living, now capping most single bus fares across England at £2. Lucy Gorman-Lee has more.
2: The new Prime Minister says no one should be priced out of essential travel. The nationwide cap is currently set at £3. It'll be backed by £454 million of funding, including money to allow the devolved governments to follow on if they want to. In total, the scheme will cost £500 million.
1: Inflation's fallen to its lowest level in 15 months, down to 2.6% in June in an early boost for the new Prime Minister. It's largely down to a fall in transport, food and non-alcoholic drink prices. A humanitarian worker is being monitored at a specialist hospital in London after potential exposure to the Ebola virus. They were medically evacuated from the Democratic Republic of Congo. The UK Health Security Agency say it's a highly precautionary measure. And the Tartan Army have received some high praise from Matt Damon. The Hollywood star described their Boston takeover during the World Cup as epic, saying it was one of his favourite storylines of the tournament. For On Radio News Hub, I'm Frankie Hess. 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
1: Dry with sunny spells, especially across central and southern parts where it will be very warm. Cloudier and cooler across Scotland and parts of Northern Ireland with the chance of some rain and highs of 26 degrees Celsius.
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Kelly Clarkson, and since you've been gone, it's HGV1, the station for truckers. Hello, morning. I'm Mikey. Welcome to Wednesday, middle of the week. We're not going to call it Hum Day. We're going to call it Bon Jovi Day. I was talking to Trucker Sinbad the other week, and he went, it's definitely Bon Jovi Day because we're halfway there. I love that. So good, isn't it? Right, top 10 at 10 on the way from 2004 in just a little bit. We're a week and a half away from Truckfest in Edinburgh. Details on that coming up. And of course, our Transport News Hour back in with Kevin Swallow, the editor of Transport News, on from midday today. So let's crack on. Let's get the music going. Curtis Mayfield and move on up next. It's 8.

0: and Akon and Drunk Right Now on HGV One. Bit of a tough one for the industry this morning. Bristol-based haulier UK Freight Services has filed a notice of intention to appoint administrators. It's an early step in the insolvency process, and it gives the company protection whilst it looks at its options. Now, whenever you hear a story like this, there's always a bigger picture. Running transport business at the moment is just incredibly tough. Fuel, wages, insurance, vehicle costs, and the pressure to keep rates competitive all add up. For the drivers and staff involved, the important thing is what happens next and where the solution can be found. Another reminder of just how many moving parts there are behind getting goods from A to B. We'll keep our eye on that and no doubt probably touch on this on the Transport News Hour with Kevin at 12 today. Going to get you back to the music with the Arithmetics and the Dandy Warhols are playing next on HGV One.
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Barnes and Let Me Down on HGV One. If you want to get involved, by the way, you can do any time. Our WhatsApp's always open, 07785 104224. But you don't need to remember it. Just press the WhatsApp button inside the HGV One app. That'll get you through that way as well. We'll get some of your mentions on in a moment. The Strokes are going to play here. Here comes Simply Red and A New Flame. HGV One, Station Patrol.

0: and the Glen on HGV One, the station for truckers. Morning to Martin. He's heading through the Midlands today. Just cleared the M42. He says hopes the next couple of hours are a little bit kinder than the first part of his morning. Oh dear. Big shout out to Rachel in the transport office near Warrington, keeping the fleet moving today. Hi to Darren. He's on his first week of a new company running fridge work out of East Anglia. I hope you're settling in and enjoy the new motor as well. And a big morning to Lee, loading steel in Teesside before heading south. Says the best part of the job today is finding a parking space first time. Brilliant. We'll update you on the latest on Truckfest real soon. I've got Rochford and Florida Georgia Line on next on HGV One.
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on HGV1. So next weekend, not this one, but next Saturday the 1st, Sunday the 2nd of August, the Raw Highland Showground in Edinburgh is where Truckfest is happening. There's going to be thousands of trucks on display. It's going to be amazing. A massive show too. There'll be breathtaking monster truck action in the main arena, live arena entertainment including Broke FMX, and the Ice Road Truckers, Todd Dewey and Lisa Kelly are going to be there as well, all hosted by Scott Wilson in the main arena. HGV1 will be there as well. We're going to be broadcasting live all weekend long from the Malcolm stand, bringing you the atmosphere, the interviews and all the action from the show as well with the Malcolm Group, Smarter Fleets, Seamless Distribution and Nationwide Reach. We can't wait for it. If you want to go, you need to book your place, but be quick. Just go to truckfest.co.uk. And if you are taking your own beers, you have been advised to take cans of beers and not bottles of beers. They're being very strict on things like glass and stuff like that on the site this year. 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Here comes Nate Smith, Bulletproof. It's HGV1, Station for Truckers.

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1: Single bus fares will be capped at £2 for most places in England as part of Andy Burnham's drive to tackle the cost of living. Lucy Gormanley has more.
2: The scheme will start from next year and it's backed by £454 million of funding, including money to allow devolved governments to take similar action if they want to. Mr Burnham says no one should be priced out of essential travel. At the moment, the current cap for a single fare is £3, apart from London and Manchester.
1: Inflation's fallen to 2.6% in June in a temporary boost for the new Prime Minister. It's a sharper drop than expected, but higher energy bills are expected to push it back up again. A health worker is being monitored at a hospital in London after potentially being exposed to the Ebola virus. They've been working in the Democratic Republic of Congo when they were medically evacuated as a precautionary measure. And Morgan Rogers has joined Chelsea from Aston Villa for a fee understood to be around £117 million. He's become the Blues' record signing and the most expensive British player of all time. From Radio News Hub, I'm Frankie Hess.
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1: Warm and dry for most of us, especially across central and southern parts where it will be quite hot. Cooler and cloudier across parts of Northern Ireland and Scotland with some rain there too, and highs today of 26 degrees Celsius.
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5: Here we go then, today's top 10 at 10. We're going to roll out the top 10 songs from this day, the 22nd of July, 2004. Let's have a little look through some of these songs. There are some big songs that you might remember. Might be one or two that you might have forgotten about as well, but let's get started right here. Song number 10, this was everywhere back in 2004. It's McFly and obviously on our top 10 at 10.

Girls Aloud and the show on HGV1, the station for truckers. We're on our top 10 at 10 then for Wednesday morning. Rolling up the top 10 songs from this day, the 22nd of July 2004, the year that the Volvo FH12 and Scania R-Series were two trucks turning plenty of heads across the UK. Euro 3 was still the standard for many fleets before the big switch to a new emission rules. Many drivers are still carrying a road atlas, but sat-navs were starting to appear in more cabs. And mobile phones are becoming smarter, but the iPhone was still just a couple of years away. We're back onto our top 10 at 10. Number 8 on the 22nd of July 2004 comes from Mario Winans. I Don't Want to Know. Top 10 at 10. HGV1.

0: Agostia Dinte, Ozone on HGV1, the station for truckers. Number 7 then on our top 10 at 10. The year that the M6 toll opened, giving drivers new options around Birmingham. Fuel cards and paper delivery notes were still every part of the job. And truck stops were still a place to swap stories, not on Facebook groups, because they hadn't really started, had they? 2004 is the year that we are rolling out right now on our top 10 at 10. We're looking at the top 10 from this day, 22nd of July, and I'm playing you song number 6 on the chart next.
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Britney Spears and Every Time on HGV One. The first episode of Top Gear with Jeremy Clarkson, Richard Hammond and James May aired in its new format in 2004. Google became a company everybody started to seem to know a lot about. At the cinema, Shrek 2 was one of the biggest films. Harry Potter and the Prisoner of Azkaban hit the cinemas too. McDonald's launched a Big Tasty Burger in the UK, which I still think is a lot better than the Big Mac. Personal taste there. Right, we're getting back on to our top 10 at 10. This was sitting at number 4 on the 22nd of July 2004. It's Jamelia and See It in a Boy's Eyes, HGV One.

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1: See, it's burning me to hold on to this. I know this is something I gotta do, but that don't mean I want to. What I'm trying to say is that

0: on ACB1. We're rolling out the top 10 songs on this day, 22nd of July 2004. Just to kind of put into context of what pricing was like then, a loaf of bread was around 50p and a pint of milk was roughly around about 35p. Yeah, can we have that back, please? It was also the year that Usher's Yeah was one of the biggest songs of the year, and Oasis released Don't Believe in Truth, still just around the corner, that massive, massive release. And England crashed out of Euro 2004 at penalties against Portugal. Arsenal completed the Premier League season unbeaten, the famous Invincibles, and the Athens Olympic Games took place in this year as well. Right, two more songs to play on our top 10 at 10. We'll get those on after a check on the road to Luca.
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2: The latest from the My Travel newsroom, I'm Luca Marshall. Starting this morning on the A628 Woodhead Pass, which remains closed again today in both directions between the A57 at Hollingworth and also the A616 at Flouch. It's due to the continued moorland fire. Diversions remain in place there. We are hearing that it's possibly going to reopen on Monday morning. M6 northbound between junctions 25 and 26 in the northwest. We've got lane closures here due to roadworks as well. Delays approaching Wigan this morning. In West Yorkshire, roadworks continue on the M1 northbound between 45 and 46. A couple of lanes closed here. Delays upwards of 20 minutes or so. That's heading in towards Leeds. Around Greater Manchester, there are also restrictions on the A627M at the M62 junction 20 interchange. Roadworks still in effect here. It's affecting the exit slip. Also, it's slowing down traffic joining the motorway as well. If you're travelling into the Thames Valley, the M4 westbound between junctions 8 and 10 is also quite busy this morning. A couple of lanes closed again due to roadworks. Expect slower journeys between Maidenhead and Reading. And Scotland remains relatively quiet again this morning. Just a little bit extra traffic around Glasgow as the build-up to the Commonwealth Games gets underway. That's the latest. I'm Luca Marshall.
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1: Rachel Stevens and Some Girls on HTV One, the station for truckers. Top 10 at 10 from this day, the 22nd of July 2004. We're going to play number one in just a moment. Let's count down what we heard, though. So at 10, McFly, and obviously at 9, Girls Aloud, The Show. At 8, Mario, Winans, and I Don't Want to Know. 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At 6, Nina Sky, Move Your Body. At 5, Britney, Every Time. At 4, Jamelia, See in a Boy's Eyes. At 3, Usher and Burn. And he just heard it at number 2, Rachel Stevens and Some Girls. So who was at number 1 on the 22nd of July 2004? This was a massive song. Still seem to be doing the rounds right now. It's the Shapeshifters and Lola Steam on HTV1.

0: Shapeshifters, Load of Steam on HGV One, the station for truckers. Top 10 at 10, number one then from the 22nd July 2004. Tomorrow, we're going to roll out the top 10 from 1982. Looking forward to that. 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

and Go Your Own Way on HGV One. The same morning to Jamie heading out of Felixstowe with a container load. Hoping the Fort Qs are a little bit kinder today. A big shout out to Nicola in the planning office in Leeds. Hello to you. Hi to Rob. Just picked up a new unit. It's taking the first proper run today. I enjoy that new truck smell while it lasts. Big hello to Callum. He's loading timber in the Highlands and making his way down through Scotland. Safe travels through there. And a big shout out to Dean in the workshop. He's in Telford. Says him and the team have got a busy morning keeping the fleet moving and getting trucks back out where they belong. Well, thank you for choosing to do it with HGV One on your smart speaker. Right, we're back to the big songs with Alex Warren, Jelly Roll. This is Bloodline. It's HGV One, the station for truckers. Take-

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1: Abbey Burnham's capping most single bus fares across England at £2. Lucy Gormanley has more.
2: The new Prime Minister says no one should be priced out of essential travel. The nationwide cap is currently set at £3. It'll be backed by £454 million of funding, including money to allow the devolved governments to follow on if they want to. In total, the scheme will cost £500 million.
1: Inflation's fallen to its lowest rate in 15 months, down to 2.6% in June in an early boost for the new Prime Minister. It's largely down to a fall in transport, food and non-alcoholic drink prices. The mother of one of the victims of the Nottingham attack has welcomed a corporate manslaughter investigation into the trust that treated her son's killer. Emma Webber's son, 19-year-old Barnaby, his friend Grace O'Malley Kumar, also 19, and 65-year-old Ian Coates were murdered by Valdo Calicane in 2023. And more than £100,000 has been raised for the family of a 3-year-old boy who was seriously injured when thrown into a crocodile enclosure. For On Radio News Hub, I'm Frankie Hairsign.
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1: Warm and dry for most of us, especially across central and southern parts where it will be quite hot. Cooler and cloudier across parts of Northern Ireland and Scotland with some rain there too, and highs today of 26 degrees Celsius.
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Love Lost on HGV One, the station for truckers. We are powered by Truckfest. Hello, I'm Mikey. Thank you for sticking us on then. Welcome to the middle of the week, Wednesday morning, or as Trucker Sinbad says, it's Bon Jovi Day because we're halfway there. I love that. Now, the hunt is on for the HGV One Truckfest van. It's on the road and travelling the country all season long, thanks to our friends at Sicily Commercials. 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

And where we go on HTV One, Zach's not having a good day today. He says, morning, Mikey. I've just knocked my drink over. I've now got a mini swimming pool in my truck and my paperwork is happily swimming in it. Brilliant. What a day. Doesn't sound like, hopefully things improve from now on in. Right, Aerosmith, Love Is An Elevator, HTV One, Wednesday morning.

0: Smith and Love in an Elevator on HGV One. I'm Mikey Boulder. Thank you for sticking me on. Welcome to the middle of the week, Wednesday morning. Transport News Hour. Kevin Swallow is back on from midday. Now, I consider myself a little bit lazy. I like to find the easy route if I can. And this is going to make you feel a little bit better if you like taking things the easy way as well. A new study suggests that people who prefer quieter, less active lifestyles could actually be more intelligent. Researchers followed more than 2,000 people over 5 years and found those who enjoy things like reading, thinking and problem solving were more likely to score highly in intelligence tests. Now, before you use this as an excuse to spend the day parked up doing nothing, we're not saying sitting around all day is good for you, but it does make you think. Sometimes what looks like someone being lazy might just be them switching off from the outside world and giving their brain a little bit of a workout. Let's be honest though, after a long week on the road, quite not eating a brew, does sound really nice, doesn't it? Right, we're back to the big songs, Post Malone and Billy Joel on next on HGV One.
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5: 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Showers and toilets are really clean, really nice place. Yeah, look, they look after them in there. So yeah, 100% recommend that place. 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

0: 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Our WhatsApp's on. It's 07785 104 224. You don't need to remember it. You can just press the WhatsApp button inside the SCV1 app. Let's say hello to Ryan, running in high up out of Essex today. He's been shifting building materials all morning, says the crane gets more attention than what he does. Hi to Mark, just finished chipping near Bristol. Just waiting for his next job right now. And a big hello to Paul and all the team working in Glasgow. They've got a few trucks in for servicing this week, doing their bit to keep Scotland's fleet moving. Right, let's speaking about moving the fleets and stuff. Let's check the latest on the roads with Luca.
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2: The latest from the My Travel newsroom, I'm Luca Marshall. Starting on the A628 Woodhead Pass, which remains closed in both directions between the A57 at Hollingworth and the A616 at Flouch, it's due to the continued moorland fire. Diversions remain in place there. M6 northbound between junctions 25 and 26. We've got multiple lane closures here due to roadworks, seeing delays of 10 to 15 minutes approaching Wigan right now. Around Greater Manchester, also restrictions on the A627M. It's at the M62 junction 20 interchange. Roadworks affecting the X6 slip road there. Also some slow traffic joining the motorway as well. Now, if you're travelling into the Thames Valley, the M4 westbound between junctions 8 and 10 has also got lane closures due to roadworks. Expect slower journey times between Maidenhead and Reading all day today. Scotland remains relatively quiet as well, but expect little extra traffic in and around Glasgow as the build-up to the Commonwealth Games continues. That's the latest. I'm Luca Marshall.
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0: Clicks on HGV One. Now, a story that's getting attention from the delivery world right now is that 10 people were arrested after immigration raids at three Evri sites in the UK. Officers carried out checks as part of the investigation into illegal working. Now, for the vast majority of people working in transport and logistics, it's business as usual, turning up, doing the job and following the rules. But it does highlight how complicated modern delivery networks have become, with big companies often relying on layers of subcontractors. You can get more details on this at motortransport.co.uk. They've got the full story on there. And we'll probably hear about it on the Transport News Hour with Kevin from 12. Nars Bartley on soon, and Queen are ready to play next on HGV One. 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

Talk. It's My Life, HGV One Station for Truckers. Going to play for Steve, making his way across the M62 right now. And a big shout out to Ellie, working goods in at a distribution centre near Northampton. Thank you so much for getting on HGV One. Right, stay there, because after 12, Kevin Swallow is joining me on the Transport News Hour. Looking forward to getting that on today. Later on, Paul Marsh is here, and of course, Andy Henley back from One as well. I'm back in just a little bit. I've got Drake McCain and Take Me Home next. It's HGV One.

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1: Single bus fares will be capped at £2 for most places in England as part of Prime Minister Andy Burnham's drive to tackle the cost of living. Lucy Gormanley has more.
2: The scheme will start from next year and it's backed by £454 million of funding, including money to allow devolved governments to take similar action if they want to. Mr Burnham says no one should be priced out of essential travel. At the moment, the current cap for a single fare is £3, apart from London and Manchester.
1: Amid air brawl involving around 10 passengers forced a Liverpool-bound EasyJet plane to fly back to Tenerife. The captain decided to return to Spain just 30 minutes after departure, and a new birthday photo has been released of Prince George as the young royal celebrates turning into a teenager. George has reached his 13th birthday today and was pictured at Kensington Palace in a portrait captured after he returned from last month's troop in The Colour. That's the latest from Radio News Hub. I'm Tanita Sims.
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1: Warm and dry for most, especially across central and southern parts where it'll be quite hot. Cooler and cloudier across parts of Scotland. Highs today of 26 degrees Celsius.
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1: This is HGV One. It's Mikey looking after things there, and with Kevin Swallow, the editor of Transport News, with me. It is the Transport News Hour. Yes. Hi, Kevin. How are you?
2: Mikey, how's it going?
1: I'm really good. I'm really excited because we've got about a week and a bit to go, and then we get to spend a bit of time together again.
2: We are at Truck Fest Scotland at the Royal Island Centre in Ingleston, on the edge of, by the airport, isn't it, essentially?
1: Right next. Do you know what I love? Because I'm a massive fan of planes as well. And I love the fact that you can see the runway from the showground. And you just spend time watching planes. I'm not doing the arena this year. Scott Wilson is hosting the arena this year. And it gives me a chance to stand and watch the planes. I'm well excited.
2: Will you be taking your camera with you to capture a few taking off and landing?
1: Do you know what? Maybe. I might do that. I've never been into doing that, but maybe I might do that, you know? Hobby. Could be a new hobby. I'm going to be really busy, though, because HGV One is going to be there. We're going to be broadcasting live right across the weekend as well. And that's we've got our very own trailer, and it's going to be on the Malcolm stand this year. I know. Going to be with royalty from the world of haulage.
2: You have landed. Haven't you?
1: Not at the airport, next to the airport, at the showground.
2: So have you got giveaways as well then, have you?
1: We may have some giveaways, we may not. I think we've got a few, so I don't want to announce it too much because what we have got isn't a lot. We have got these though. I must get you some of these. These are nice little HGV One placemats. Look at that. No one can see that at home, but I make sure I get you one of those so you can have.
2: I'm just trying to have a look myself to see what it is. Hang on, I can't find where you are on my screen. Hang on.
1: Oh, hang on. He hasn't even looked. Look, there you go.
2: There you go.
1: Look at that. There you go.
2: Looks like
1: you can have it.
2: It's
1: a rusk. It's like a rusk. You can put it in your mouth, but you can't eat it because it's not very edible. Maybe a big digestive.
2: I was going to go with oat cake there, I think, with that one.
1: You really want to go oat? Maybe we should do some HGV One oat cakes. That would be good as well, wouldn't it? They wouldn't last very long.
2: In previous Truck Fest Scotland's, Atlas Cranes have always been the winner for giveaways when they were exhibiting there.
1: Oh, I want them. I'm going to get them hats that they had. Yeah. I'm going to get them because they looked amazing.
2: The orange hats. I remember one year there was just a sea of orange hats walking along. It was fantastic. That was one of the best free giveaways I think I've ever seen because everybody had one on. They must have ordered about 4 million hats.
1: Did you ever get a chance to go into their trailer when they were there? If you ever went inside, they had this at a big show trailer, and there's enough room in there probably for 3-6. Seated dining tables, you know, and people sat in there. That's how big the trailer was. And you couldn't get in because it was full of orange hats.
2: Yeah.
1: They stuffed it full and they were just giving them away. It's just amazing. Love that.
2: Yeah. No, it was brilliant. By the time I got round there on the Sunday afternoon, all gone.
1: Yeah. I think I've got a retro Atlas Crane hat in the loft. I'll see if I can dig it out for you.
2: It's probably worth a few quid, that.
1: You can have that. You can have that for a tenner.
2: Those giveaways go, I think, hats off to Atlas.
1: Or hats on. Or hats on.
2: Hats on in that case. Yeah, definitely. It's also worth noting at this particular moment in time that we have a competition on the go for free tickets. We've got 50 pairs of tickets to give away. So if you go to the Facebook page, and that should link you through to the website, or if you go to the website and look for the story.
1: So that's transportnews.co.uk, yeah?
2: Yeah, that's the very... I was getting to that. Well done, Mikey. I know you're on the case there. Win tickets to Truck Fest Scotland in our exciting giveaway. That's the story to look for. There's a link on there that takes you through. The deadline is this Friday. So you've got to have your entry in for this Friday. Take part. There's no tricky question. Just all you've got to do is register. Then you go into a draw, and then at random we'll pick 50 lucky winners for pairs of tickets, and we'll get them out the following week. So if you have heard back from us, you are a winner. If you have not, unfortunately, you've missed out. But good luck to everyone who takes part.
1: Can I enter?
2: Yes.
1: Brilliant. I'm going to
2: I'll remove you from the list once I see it. So.
1: Thank you. Yeah. So Transport News has been a massive supporter of Truck Fest Scotland for quite a few years now. I mean, obviously Alistair was the main man. You took the reins a couple of years ago. What's your involvement with Truck Fest at Scotland?
2: Well, this year, most years, we do the arena bit with the manufacturers. So they bring in a truck off their stand. which we will discuss, but also discuss why they're there at Truckfest Scotland, see what news is coming from the manufacturers. So we're looking, I think, at DAF, Iveco, MAN, Mercedes, or stroke Daimler, depending on how you want to call it. We're looking at Renault, Scania, Volvo, I think, for those. So it should be six and all, six out of seven. I've probably missed somebody out and added someone who shouldn't be there, I would have thought. But yeah, so they'll bring a vehicle in. We'll talk with some representatives from those companies and discuss that. But also we'll be doing the rounds as well, catching up with hauliers and other stand exhibitors, having a chat, getting some pictures taken and a few videos here and there. And of course, we'll be up on the Malcolm stand to catch up with your good self as well.
1: That'd be amazing. I mean, you get some really good stories out of Truckfest Scotland as well. You get to meet people that you might not normally meet on your rounds, and it's good when those little stories come out. You know, a couple of months down the line, there's a story come out you first met at Edinburgh, and it's good to see how things evolve, and you kind of get through that.
2: Yeah, I mean, quite often we also see who's buying what. What they've got on their stand, and sometimes there's a few eye-openers. We did one with Mackenzie Transport from Forth a couple of years ago. They had some fantastic crane wagons on there, and just having a chat with them, we sort of discovered exactly what they were into. So that was quite a big story we got from them as well. Some of the other hauliers, you see them with a different brand on their stand. They sort of a change of tact as well. MV Commercial are obviously one of the sponsors, but they've got just about a bit of everything on their stand, which gives a fair idea of what the markets they're involved with, as well as the manufacturers. But when you wander around the back, you really do sort of see the quality of the trucks on show, and just how much love, care and attention is given to each one that's there. I mean, they are polished to within an inch of their lives, them wagons. Of course, the competitions, you know, with the awards given out on late on Sunday, they're always seen as you know, the major, sort of the crowning glory, I suppose, of the weekend, isn't it? If you can pick up one of those awards.
1: Yeah, exactly. I remember a couple of years ago, I think it's AM Philip, I think they're doing a Vaco, and they had the Metallica trucks that were on tour. Yeah. Do you remember them?
2: They looked
1: pretty amazing. Tell you who I am looking forward to seeing. We did see him a couple of years ago in Scotland. Marty Moan is coming back as well. The Irish country is bringing his truck with him. So that'd be really good. I think last year he was parked right at the back. So let's hopefully he's pulled in a little bit more this time, because it'd be really good to see him and catch up with him.
2: Have you interviewed him before then, have you?
1: Yeah, quite a while ago. It's on the HTV One podcast. If you want to have a little listen. There's a couple of subtitles on there as well, just to help as you go along. But really, really good, really nice guy. And we can't wait to meet him again. He's got a new song out as well, so no doubt we'll be getting a play of that over the Truckfest weekend as well. So it's on the 1st and 2nd of August at the Royal Highland Showground in Edinburgh, and we can't wait to be there. It's going to be amazing.
2: Yeah, no, it'll be a good weekend. It always is.
1: Right,
2: I think it's just a social event, isn't it? So that'll be the key.
1: Exactly. Right, let's move on to what's been going on in the news, because there's been quite a bit going on lately, hasn't there?
2: Yeah, I mean, let's start with the obvious. We have a new Prime Minister in place, Andy Burnham, who was kicked off on Monday. The transport sector has pretty much requested or asked that he will put freight in the supply chain infrastructure at the centre of his economic growth plans. Now, we know transport's been crying out for support. And we've seen, obviously, the vehicle excise duty reduced to £1 for the year. That's forthcoming, so there's a bit of a saving there, which, I mean, it's small. We've seen the price of diesel come down as well a little bit, so there are some. I mean, that's not a government thing, that's just market forces. But nevertheless, there's a couple of things obviously heading that direction as well. But the RHA Logistics UK and the UK Warehousing Association have all called for greater government support for the sectors, and we'll come on to a little bit more on that later on in this programme. Heidi Alexander's been retained as the Secretary of State for Transport. That in itself's not major news, but there was a time when the Secretary of State for Transport, there was probably one of the most replaced roles in government various points. Is always seen as a stepping stone onto greater things. I think the realisation now that transport is front and centre to any economic growth has to be recognised. So the fact that she's in place, that alone probably isn't enough. We still probably need a lot more movement in terms of activity there as well. But nevertheless, a bit of continuity in a industry, if politics is an industry, where change seems frequent. North of the border in Scotland, a couple of stories, about £4 million worth of investment here. So it's two separate stories. The Scottish government has invested the best part of £2 million to help small and medium-sized haulage operators switch to zero-emission trucks. And again, we'll touch on that in a bit in terms of the importance of that. But nevertheless, the scheme offers grants up to £15,000 per fleet, providing practical business-focused analysis to assessing existing operations, identify the most suitable zero-emission technology and plan for future investment with greater confidence. So there's a bit of cash there. Also, there's the best part of £2 million available for infrastructure projects involving Scotland's timber transport sector as well. So that's also more money put into that sector as well. That's as much to do really with creating... upgrading fragile rural roads, the creation of passing places on certain routes, the construction of short routes to divert timber away from people's homes. So it's very much a focused project, that one, but nevertheless, money has been made available. So two stories north of the border there, which is quite positive.
1: Great story.
2: Now, a couple of, it's probably, this is where some weeks things are up and things are down. One of the biggest stories this week is Bershire UK, based in Middlesbrough, fined £425,000 after a warehouse supervisor suffered a fatal injury following a fall from a mobile loading ramp during a container loading operation. This went through Teesside Crown Court. They were found guilty back in April, but the recompense was announced this past week. Peter Hutchinson was employed there since 2009, and back in November 2021, he was helping to load when he fell and he died of his injuries about two and a half weeks later. And the HSE, obviously the Health and Safety Executive, found that the company had failed to properly assess the risks associated with that. So our thoughts are with the family there. And it shows, obviously, health and safety still a very critical issue with road haulage today, as much as it ever has been. The director and transport manager of haulage firm Wembley Group have been convicted of their roles in an organised illegal waste operation that saw around 750 tonnes of controlled waste transported by lorry and dumped in unauthorised sites in Hampshire and Cambridgeshire. Now, we've touched on quite a few environment agency stories in relation to this, and these stories are only growing because at the moment, fly tipping, whether it be a small domestic level or an industrial level, is now a significant issue for the government, and they're now starting to clamp down on it and starting to push for convictions. Around 200 tonnes of shredded household and commercial waste was tipped in Hampshire, and approximately 550 tonnes near Peterborough, where excavators dug pits before the waste was covered over. So the people involved there, Barry Wilkes, director of the company, received a 12-month community order with 200 hours of unpaid service and a £10,000 fine. I think what that shows is probably where the conviction for it and the penalties probably reflect that it probably wasn't an issue a few years ago, whereas now it is. So I think we will see change there in the future, because cases like this will be used, because the amount of damage it does and the cost it runs to for local councils to organise and get that sorted out. Interestingly, our local council here, to me, which is Westmorland and Furness, have now stopped green waste collections and removed green waste from its recycling sites. You now have to pay for its removal or disposal. Again, putting the cost onto the end user for everything, you and I, usually then, I mean, it's only 60 quid a bin per year, so it's not a lot. But nevertheless, what it does, it's 60 quid. So if you've got 60 quid in your pocket, what are you going to do with it? Now, I'm not saying that everyone's going to be looking at 60 and go, nope, I'll keep my green waste and stick it in my own garden. We've already seen a bit of fly tipping around here for green waste as well. But we've also seen other people have actually just put green waste into black bin liners and stuck them in with the normal waste to get around it. So it's a poorly thought through strategy. And I think of all the waste that you are going to collect, green waste is probably one of the few that actually without charging the end, without charging your local community to remove it, it's probably one where you can make a bit of money out of it.
1: Yeah.
2: Green waste is in great demand. So, you know, to be recycled, you know, even if it's just compost, you know, the process for that is relatively straightforward. But, you know, it's, you can argue it's short-sighted. I think the council sees it as a way of perhaps generating a bit of cash for that as well. So we'll have to wait and see. Another waste haulier, liquid waste haulier, had a deeply cynical approach to road safety and had its license revoked and the director was disqualified for 2 years. This is Bicester-based Robert Gasor Transport. We'd routinely a word?
1: I think you made one up, but it's fine. Routinely
2: And systematically abused the emergency exemption in its contracted work to provide tankers with drivers risking driving tired and working long hours. And Traffic Commissioner Kevin Rooney was straight in on that. He noticed that the recorded logbooks were fictitious and false, and strong indications its drivers were simply not having sufficient rest in a given day, which is 9 hours. And again, we've spoken about working 15-hour days. In this case, they were working 18-hour days. So,
1: wow.
2: So yeah, it's quite a significant story there. And that story came to light back in 2023. So when a truck was pulled over with mechanical faults on one of its lorries. So it's like pulling a thread. That small stoppage has led to a license being revoked and a director disqualified for 2 years. So, you know, sometimes even the smallest thing can reveal a much wider issue. UK Freight Services has a notice to appoint administrators, according to a company's court filing. That's Avonmouth based operator listed as David Kemby and Richard Hunt of Threefs as proposed administrators. So we'll have to wait and see what happens there. I think the company is linked to John Dinham Transport as well, which I think it was continuing to trade under that name as well. So we'll keep an eye on that one as well. Now, some positive stuff in between, going back to some negative stuff later on. The RHA's launch is Wellbeing Charter. Now, we spoke about this at RTX, didn't we, with Peter McKenna, who gave us obviously a heads up that it was going to be announced by the RHA, which they have done so. And it's built around six pillars, essentially, which Peter also mentioned: learning and development, mental well-being, leadership and resilience, connecting with others, exercise and physical health, and food and nutrition. All things we've touched on in the past for drivers to try and help their lives. But this clearly is a step in the right direction there. And the RHA Managing Director, Richard Smith, was the one who kicked that off. Obviously, a nod to Peter for putting in the hard work. There's also a national campaign for Driver Health Week, which takes place on the 1st to the 6th of September. And that's to highlight the importance of improving health and well-being of commercial drivers, concerns over an aging workforce, and rising rates of preventable was another word I've just created.
1: Another word you've just created. I love it.
2: Yeah. Okay, I'm saying now. I'm just going to have a quick drink. Hang on a second.
1: This is my favourite part. I'm going to get loads of these little bits of the show. I'm going to put them all together. It's just going to be Kevin's bloopers show. It'll be brilliant. I can't wait for that.
2: Preventable diseases.
1: There you go.
2: Illnesses, not diseases.
1: Yeah.
2: So this also includes an inaugural driver health day at Loughborough University on the 4th of September, bringing together drivers, operators, academics and policy makers to explore practical ways to keep drivers healthier, safer and in work for longer. That's backed by RHA, National Highways, Loughborough University and Society of Occupational Medicine. So clearly road haulage and its drivers are very much the focus here by quite a lot of people from quite a lot of different backgrounds, which I think is a positive here as well. So last couple of stories: immigration enforcement officers arrested 10 people at three every bases across the country as part of a coordinated government crackdown on illegal working in the delivery sector. They basically went into the West Midlands, Redditch, and then Croydon, and then in Crawley. So overall, people all had overstayed their visas, I think, was pretty much the story for all 10 of those. So we'll keep an eye on that and see what happens there. And finally, story you flagged up actually on my behalf, which I did see yesterday. Financial Conduct Authority is urging customers of commercial insurance broker Anthony Jones UK to contact their insurers directly to check their policies remain valid after the company agreed to stop carrying out regulated activities. Now, they do sponsor a lot within the road transport sector. So if you are a haulier and you are insured via the broker that is Anthony Jones UK, you need to check that your insurance is valid. As far as I'm aware, to all intents and purposes, I don't know where you stand, actually. If you've gone through Anthony Jones as a broker to do it and your insurance is invalid for whatever reason, whether it's lack of payment, I don't know. How does it sit, Mikey?
1: I mean, I think a case of, I mean, what you'd need to do is do the 5-minute phone call to Anthony Jones first, check if it's valid, and if it isn't valid, or you need to kind of sort that out, then obviously that's when you just need to move on to another insurance broker.
2: What do you do, though? I have to ask, if your trucks are insured through a broker like Anthony Jones UK and you discover that actually they're not insured for whatever reason, what action do you have to take? Do you have to get your trucks just to pull over wherever they are?
1: You'd have to get your trucks to stop, definitely, because they'll be driving uninsured, but you'd have to make a phone call straight away to another broker, maybe compare HGV, give them a call, get them insured as soon as possible. Once they're insured, you can start driving again, but you would need to stop them at the side of the road. If they were stopped, obviously there would be questions asked. But you wouldn't be able to move them. You wouldn't be able to move them until they're insured at all.
2: No. Understood. Well, no. It's worth checking. So I would recommend that you do so at the earliest opportunity. And that is pretty much the in the news section.
1: There we go. In the news, done and dusted. We're going to talk next about Truck Zero. You mentioned this a little bit just off the air to me earlier on. And is this all about zero emissions? Is this about
2: money? When I said Truck Zero, that was probably me putting words in the usual order as I write them, I would have thought. No, net zero trucking is what I mean. Basically, road haulage is moving towards it. And there is.
1: I thought you were about to give out some free trucks or something.
2: Yeah. Trucks for zero. That would be quite something, wouldn't it? No, the industry basically is now crying out that the rules and regulations do not match the direction of travel for net zero vehicles.
1: I like what you said there, the direction of travel. I love that.
2: I missed the pun at the minute. The Fleet Engineer Conference run by Logistics UK back in June, that took place at the British Motor Museum. They've quite a few presentations there, but this was probably one of the most interesting ones. Now, Arthur Gribbin is the engineering policy lead for Logistics UK, and he spelled out the problems as battery electric vehicles move beyond trials and into real world operations. And he obviously has argued that we're starting to see some quite practical challenges emerging. And certainly when we talk to operators on a day to day, the old issues have always been cost, range, infrastructure, but payload is also one of the big issues here as well, and payload loss, which affect day-to-day operations. And really what it means is in certain sectors where bulk transport is the key element here that we're focusing on for this argument, in construction, operators predominantly use 8x4 rigids at 32 tons gross vehicle weight and tractor-trailer combinations up to 44 tons as well. Now, those are the two weight categories amongst the heavy commercials which do not have any tolerance or allowance. And we're talking about a 2-ton weight allowance for specced vehicles for battery electric at 18, at 26, and also at 40 tons, which is 2+3 combination. So bizarrely, you can get 2 tons for those, but you cannot get them for 32 tons and for 44 tons. Now, the electric vehicles are coming into the sector. Quite often, they're not operating in weight-sensitive sectors. So quite often, this is where we spoke earlier about getting advice for running vehicles in the electric sector. And quite often, you find you could pick off the low-hanging fruit, which is probably local, lightweight stuff, where electric is probably ideal. We've seen it certainly with a couple of operators in Scotland, like Murdoch's. We've got 19-ton skip wagons which they run, which are electric from Volvo, and they've done that very successfully. bizarrely, the two vehicles, even though they're identical, are actually very different in technology. One's almost first generation, the other one is second. It's got a better range and a longer working life before it has to be recharged. So already, despite having two electric vehicles, they're having to manage them both slightly different. So this is what we're seeing. In dairy aggregates and other weight dense loads, we are seeing that payload loss is really almost insurmountable at the moment. We're seeing between 4% and 20% in some operations, and that's quite a challenge to get freight on the move. Now, the best example I've heard really for this has come from Heidelberg Materials Strategy Director Matt Barlow, who also spoke there. He was representing Mineral Products Association, which is big involved, obviously, in the aggregate side of it. Now, his argument was very much bringing it back to you and I. So he was saying that approximately 35% of the material moved by his company is procured by the government. Every time they want to build a school, a road, a nuclear power station, they move large volumes of material for that job. And at the moment, obviously, they operate under the limits of weights and dimensions for vehicles. And transitioning to alternative fuels, whether it be electric or hydrogen is certainly the longer, we're on a longer road for that one, but electric is certainly the one that everybody's looking at the moment. And if they're losing basically 15 to 25% of the carry capacity by switching to an electric vehicle,

0: 1 meter and 2.05 meters. I don't know why I didn't say just 2 meters and 5 centimeters, or 205 millimeters. I don't know why I didn't say that. But the problem was that added weight onto the trailer, but there was no extra payload to be had. You lost payload for the extra space, so yeah. It didn't work for a lot of operators who were dealing more in the bulk transport side of it. For those moving lightweight stuff, it was fantastic. We can get more on, and that 10-year trial, I mean, again, that's a separate debate, but nevertheless, they got through that, and it showed that more freight was being moved, and companies were better off as a result. This is very similar. We're moving to heavier electric vehicles. You know, we're looking for a net zero trucking philosophy, but it's going to cost us. You know, if we've got 20% less product to move and require 20% more vehicles to do so, all that is going to be paid for by UK PLC, Matt has argued. So basically, at that Fleet Engineers Conference, he highlighted six significant policy changes favoured by the MPA, and that is an assessment of relevance and accuracy of the 1945 bridge formula used to calculate bridge weight limits. This is interesting as well. I mean, a lot of bridges are probably reaching the end of their first life and do need repairs or replacing. We've already seen on the M6, if you've travelled up near Penrith, they replaced a railway bridge just south of the city or town. Penrith's not a city as far as I'm aware. I don't know why I made that up, but I just did. But nevertheless, they had to replace it. And that's a made, in fact, the speed limit, it's still there. That they're just bringing it back to what it was like before. So, but that brought in a 40-mile-an-hour speed limit for several months. They replaced it over 2 weekends. They took it out the first weekend, put the new one in that was built next door. At T-Bay, they're also repairing, I think it's 6 or 7 bridges along that section there.
1: Yeah, as I said, it's quite busy. Your part of the world, isn't it? Yeah.
0: Exactly. It's a 4-year project. But that is happening across the country. Bridges that were built in the 40s, 50s, and 60s are now at a state where actually they need replacing or they need repair. But also, an assessment of that bridge formula as well for weights that were very different back then. So the bridges were obviously built of their time, perhaps not for the future. So assessment of that is required. A minimum 4-ton zero emission dispensation for HGVs aligned with emerging European practice. So basically that's raising your 44 tonner to 48. Andrew Malcolm has argued for 48 tons for multimodal movements from railheads to warehouses essentially, or to customer delivery sites. The 48 ton argument has been around. I think a minimum 4-ton zero emission allowance probably would solve a lot of issues in that respect. An increase in, so a third one is an increase in zero emission HGV weight to 48 tons gross vehicle weight and a credible minimum for articulated combinations. The adoption of a 13 ton drive axle limit as well. What we're seeing, the drive axle is actually traditionally, all the weight's been on the front axle for a tractor unit. That's where the engine is. And by the time you get back to the rear axle, there's very little weight on that drive axle. Everything goes through the pin. That's the model that we have built our 3+3 combinations on, that the weight goes through the kingpin. In Europe, it's slightly different. They run 4x2s, and the weight usually goes back onto the back axles of the trailer. So there's a slight difference in approach. That's why you see slightly different design trailers. With batteries on the tractor unit, what we're seeing is the weight is creeping up on the drive axle before you even put your weight on it. So it's too easy to overload. So that's quite an issue there as well. And encouraging the government to consider 5-axle combinations as a new vehicle type, providing payload efficient solutions for zero emission vehicles. And the final one essentially is to remove the minimum 8-meter distance between the kingpin and the center of the rear axle for articulated combinations, enabling industries to switch from 32 to 44 tons. So basically that 8-meter rule has been in decades. It's the one we all adhere to, but it is an issue for the UK market. But again, that comes back to putting weight through the kingpin. It was designed that way for the UK market. So, but it restricts us in terms of what products we can buy. The Europeans build all kinds of trailers for bulk transport, short and long, but we are excluded from much of that. And if we buy a reduced wheelbase trailer that's less than 8 meters, we lose payload because it comes down in plated weight. So these are subtle changes, and Matt Barlow has basically argued that without them, we'll never get to net

0: zero target in 2035, which will soon come round. I think looking at it in the round, I think these are very valid arguments. I think the sector does have to change in a sector that requires a lot of change. You know, it's not just the environment that the drivers work in, it's the vehicles they're using, you know, in order to get the best out of it. In the main, the number of vehicles on the road has not changed over the years, even with weight changes. It has remained fairly consistent at about 500,000, just slightly over, closer to perhaps 600,000. But the odd peak here and there, depending on what is being moved at the time. But by and large, that has not changed over the course of time. So added weight for electric vehicles, I think, will only help the industry. It will help bring down costs if operators are able to move a viable amount of weight in one go. From A to B, I think it's a no-brainer. It's one of those arguments. I mean, fair play to Arthur and Matt here. They made it quite clear, the argument. I think it's just a matter of time. Coming back to the original point, that Heidi Alexander is obviously retained in place for Secretary of State of Transport. That is important because quite often what happens is when people are replaced in that role, they start again. They start with the fresh...
1: Yeah, you have to start again every time. That's what I was worried about. I was worried about last week when they were putting it all together. I'm like, oh, I hope they don't change the plan, because I mean, Heidi has put a lot of stuff in place, which has been great. It's been a breath of fresh air in that department.
0: Yeah.
1: But, you know, someone else coming in that doesn't really know much, it's like, hang on, we've got to start again here.
0: They all start from that same starting position of, okay, what's transport about? And then you have to go back in and re-explain that all projects that have been kicked off are put into the long grass because the new guy doesn't understand it or isn't a priority for them. They might have sort of their own things, or they might focus more on rail or bus movements as well. So it's a difficult one. Obviously, you know, we've got two and a bit years, I think, to the next general election. It's not a lot of time to get things moving, and quite often different parties that come in have different priorities. So wonder anything ever changes, it has to be said at times. So really, the RHA, Logistics UK, and all those parties that are the sort of the main campaigners for change, we often find they're going back to the same arguments and kicking it all off again. So, you know, we don't want to lose any more time in that. And hopefully, you know, the case can be made for a longer term plan that isn't affected by government change to replace certain weights and dimensions. A bit of a slow process, but I think it's something that needs to happen.
1: I think it's pretty frustrating if it does all change again, but no, that makes sense. New magazine's out?
0: Yes, it is. It's been out for a good week or so. It's got John G. Russell on the front cover for that. And I think we spoke about this a while back. We've got Daimler Truck UK raising money for Glasgow's children charity with a Actros Pro Cabin demo. And obviously, they have now got a new dealer network across Scotland. So, yeah, so new magazine's out. You can go to transportnews.co.uk, which I'm about to do, to see if there's any deals on the subscriptions.
1: But you also get a digital version as well, so you don't have to have the physical magazine. Yeah. You can just have it directly on your iPad or on your PC. I think that's pretty good, actually. I like that idea.
0: Yeah, I'm just looking at that. Here we go. 20% off.
1: Go on.
0: Is that right? 20% off?
1: How do we get that?
0: I don't know. I'm just asking myself. It says 20% off subscription with promo code SUMMER26.
1: Ah, there we go. Yeah, so put that in at the checkout.
0: Yeah. So if you don't do that, it is currently $39.99.
1: If you do that, it's a bit cheaper.
0: It's 20% off. What's 20% there?
1: Well, 8 quid? Idea. 8 quid, something like that, yeah.
0: Is it 8 quid?
1: Maybe.
0: Yeah, just below a few pennies below 8 quid. Let's say that for sake of argument. So subscribe now. Help me with my mortgage, please.
1: Don't put the code in then.
0: Yeah. Ignore the code. Put winter 26.
1: Yeah, Brent. No, because I'd probably be 40% off with that.
0: Curses.
1: Kevin, thank you very much. And we'll catch up again in a week's time. It'll be the one just before Truckfest. I'm looking forward to it.
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9: The latest from the Mind Travel newsroom, I'm Luca Marshall. Starting on the A628 Woodhead Pass, which remains closed in both directions between the A57 at Hollingworth and the A616 at Flouch, it's due to the continued moorland fire. Diversions remain in place there. M6 northbound between junctions 25 and 26. We've got multiple lane closures here due to roadworks, seeing delays of 10 to 15 minutes approaching Wigan right now. Around Greater Manchester, also restrictions on the A627M. It's at the M62 junction 20 interchange. Roadworks affecting the X6 slip road there. Also some slow traffic joining the motorway as well. If you're travelling into the Thames Valley, the M4 westbound between junctions 8 and 10 has also got lane closures due to roadworks. Expect slow journey times between Maidenhead and Reading all day today. Scotland remains relatively quiet as well, but expect little extra traffic in and around Glasgow as the build-up to the Commonwealth Games continues. That's the latest. I'm Luca Marshall.
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1: Andy Burnham's continuing his drive to tackle the cost of living, now capping most single bus fares across England at £2. The new Prime Minister says no one should be priced out of essential travel. Next, Southampton's head coach Tonda Eckert has been charged by the Football Association over the Spygate scandal. Says were thrown out of the Championship playoffs by the EFL in May over the affair and docked 4 points for the coming season. The club admitted spying on a training session held by playoff opponents Middlesbrough in May. And Morgan Rodgers is officially a Chelsea player, having completed his move from Aston Villa. The Blues have reportedly paid a club record £117 million, which is also a record for an English player. Speaking recently, during England's World Cup campaign, Rodgers felt he was ready to make the next step in his career.
2: When you're a young player, everyone talks about potential and what does that really look like, and it's about being consistent, I think, is the main thing. I think showing it in glimpses and spells is all nice and well. You only be able to do it on a consistent basis.
1: 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I'm Tanita Sims.
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1: Warm and dry for most, especially across central and southern parts where it'll be quite hot. Cooler and cloudier across parts of Scotland. Highs today of 26 degrees Celsius.
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0: HGV 1 Radio across UK, The Life of Riley, that's the Lightning Seeds, Foo Fighters before that and The Pretender. Thanks to Mikey, he's back again tomorrow from 9 o'clock. I really enjoyed his 10 at 10 this morning, 2004. Tomorrow, Mikey has a real treat. He's going back to the 1980s. Let me just give you a clue about the year he's going back to. Your TV choice was expanded. That's all I'm going to say. Check out Mikey tomorrow morning from 9, including the 10 at 10 here at HGV 1 Radio. Classic 80s from Matthew Wilder on the way very soon. Alex Warren right now, Ordinary.
1: They say the holy water's watered down, and this town's lost its faith. Our colours will fade eventually, so if our time is running out, day after day, we'll make the mundane a masterpiece. Oh my, oh my love, I take one look at you.

0: That song sounds great. The sunshine, doesn't it? Turn it up loud. That's what it's all about here at HGV One Radio. All the best songs, New Radicals, and You Get What You Give. And before that, back to the 80s, Matthew Wilder and Break My Stride. So we are just a week and a half away from the next Trackfest event happening at the Royal Highland Showground in Edinburgh. It's going to be a massive show Saturday and Sunday, the 1st and 2nd of August, and we'd love you to be there. You can get your tickets right now by heading down to trackfest.co.uk. They're cheaper if you buy them in advance. Of course, you can turn up on the day, both days, Saturday and Sunday, but you can get them in advance a little bit cheaper right now, truckfest.co.uk. There will be so much monster truck action, lots of incredible trucks, spectacular live arena shows, and also a chance to meet the Ice Road Truckers, Todd Dewey and Lisa Kelly. And if that's not enough, HGV One Radio will be broadcasting live all weekend from the Malcolm Stand, bringing the atmosphere onto your radio, all the interviews and all the action from the show. That's happening with the Malcolm Group, Smarter Fleets, Seamless Distribution and a nationwide reach. That is happening in a week and a half's time, Saturday and Sunday, the 1st and 2nd of August. Can't believe we're nearly in August already. Got Starship on the way before 1:30, and Lucas keeping an eye on the roads. We'll be crossing over to him very soon as well.
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4: Hiya, this is Trucker Sinbad for HGV One Radio. Today I am on the A11 southbound in Cambridgeshire, in between the villages of Great Wilbraham and Thorbourne, and I've come across a little minibus called the Snack Bus. What a great sandwich they sell in there. Fantastic flavour, good value. I think it was £6. Not a lot of parking for HGVs, but if we all park sensibly, you'll get four, maybe five lorries in here. So definitely recommend this place. In the meantime, carry on enjoying the great tunes on HGV One Radio. 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

0: Starship. We built this city on rock and roll. Going to play that for Damon, driving his Scania today. He's got it back. He's had a PMI vehicle test and also a laden brake test as well. He says he's glad to be back in his own vehicle. Starship, and we built this city. It's 1:34 nearly. Let's find out what's happening on the roads across the UK. Luke has got the latest straight after the latest haulage news.
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2: Logistics UK is calling for Operation Brock to be replaced with a permanent solution for managing freight traffic into Kent. Uberlisation says the current system is expensive, ineffective, and causes unnecessary disruption for hauliers. What's long-term investment to improve access to the Port of Dover and Eurotunnel? Meanwhile, a North West transport company is facing a winding-up petition. It's another sign of financial pressures affecting parts of the haulage sector, with operators continuing to battle rising costs, tight margins, and challenging trading conditions. And police are reminding drivers of the dangers of drug driving after stopping an HGV driver who tested positive for drugs. Officers say the case should act as a warning that roadside enforcement is continuing across the country, which should drive and carrying serious penalties, including losing your licence.

0: A58 Woodhead Pass, which remains closed again today in both directions between the A57 at Hollingworth and the A616 at Flouch due to the continued moorland fire, which is now out, but it is still closed there. Diversions remain in place until at least Monday, we're being told today. M6 northbound between junctions 25 and 26. Multiple lane closures in place due to roadworks there. Delays approaching Wigan. Currently it's around about 10 to 15 minutes or so. Around Greater Manchester, there are also restrictions on the A627M. So the junction with the M62 junction 20 interchange. Roadworks still causing problems on the exit slip there. Also, it's causing traffic to be a little bit slow joining the motorway as well. If you're travelling into the Thames Valley, the M4 westbound between junctions 8 and 10 also affected by roadworks. Slow journeys today between Maidenhead and Reading. That's going to last through till tomorrow. Scotland also remains relatively quiet today. Expect a little extra traffic though in and around Glasgow throughout the day as the build-up to the Commonwealth Games continues. That's the latest. I'm Luca Marshall.
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0: Coldplay and A Sky Full of Stars. One more star in the sky. So sad to hear about Kevin Keegan the other day, passing at 75. This is HGV One Radio. Mike and the Mechanics before that, Over My Shoulder. Thank you very much indeed for listening. It is Wednesday afternoon, middle of the week. We're keeping an eye on the roads this afternoon, so Luca's doing that, so we'll be crossing over to him next time at around about 2:30. But if anything breaks, obviously, before that, we will let you know here at HGV One Radio. And if it's music we want, we've got some great tunes this afternoon. We've got Orchestral Maneuvers in the Dark and also Cammy Barnes on the way between now and 2 at HGV One Radio.
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Reminisce 2 HGV 1 Radio, Orchestral Maneuvers in the Dark, OMD, Sailing on the Seven Seas. Have you heard about the HGV 1 Truck Fest van? 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I'll do that after 2 o'clock here at HGV 1 Radio. Here's Cammy Barnes.

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1: Prime Minister Andy Burnham has appeared to suggest he could review the policy of early prisoner release. That's because of concerns from the family of police officer Andrew Harper. The constable's mother says it feels like an insult that two of her son's killers may be eligible for early release from prison. Meanwhile, Andy Burnham says there's no immediate commitment to increase the income tax personal allowance as a means of easing the cost of living. It comes after reinstating a £2 cap on bus fares across England to help struggling households. He spoke during a visit to Bath.
2: It was hugely popular because it's simple, but it saves people money every day. So I think it will really help people with the cost of living pressures they're facing. It's there for the whole of 2027, and I think it will put money in people's pockets.
1: And a new birthday photo has been released of Prince George as the young royal celebrates turning into a teenager. He's reached his 13th birthday today. That's the latest from Radio News Hub. I'm Tanita Sims.
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1: Warm and dry for most, especially across central and southern parts where it will be quite hot. Cooler and cloudier across parts of Scotland. Highs today of 26 degrees Celsius.
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Hello to Greg in Aberdeen, working for McGovern's. He's got 4 nights away. This is the first night of his nights away, heading down south to Birmingham, Bristol, back up to Manchester, then eventually back up to Aberdeen, listening to HGB One Radio, getting prepped up for his 4 nights away. Thanks for listening to HGB One Radio. Bruce Hornsby on the range on the way very soon. Also, Jelly Roll coming up shortly as well. So keep an eye out for the HGB One Radio Truck Festival. It's on the road at the moment, travelling all over the country, all through the summer, thanks to Sicily Commercials. If you spot it, you could be heading to Truck Fest. 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

0: Oh, Jelly Roll, you need to update your sat nav, mate. This is ACV1 Radio across the UK. Marsh is on the way from 4 this afternoon today, catching up with the singer Luca George, talking about his brand new single called Grow Down. Catch Paul talking to Luca after 4 this afternoon here at ACV1 Radio. If it's music you want, turn us up loud. We've got Supertramp on the way very soon, and Jules Ezra coming up in the next 10 minutes.
1: ACV1 in the community.
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1: George Ezra, Paradise, HGV1 Radio across the UK. Hello to Alan, the Stonegate driver heading up towards Nuneaton at the moment, listening to HGV1 Radio. And also hello to Stacey, who's in the office, working for Martin Transport Services this afternoon. She says she's chicken tacos, bored stiff, can't wait till 5 o'clock when she finishes. And finally, hello to the crew working for Ryder Transport in Gloucester, and that's Gary, Lemon and Jason. Why is Lemon called Lemon? Anyway, we'll find out, hopefully. We've got the latest on the roads right now with Luca, and then back to the 80s after that with Owen Paul, My Favourite Waste of Time.
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3: With the latest from the My Travel Newsroom, I'm Luca Marshall. Starting this afternoon on the A628 Woodhead Pass, which remains closed again today in both directions between the A57 at Hollingworth and the A616 at Flouch, due to the continued moorland fire, which is now out, but it is still closed there. Diversions remain in place until at least Monday, we're being told. Today. M6 northbound between junctions 25 and 26. Multiple lane closures in place due to roadworks there. Delays approaching Wigan. Currently it's around about 10 to 15 minutes or so. Around Greater Manchester, there are also restrictions on the A627M. So the junction with the M62 junction 20 interchange. Roadworks still causing problems on the exit slip there. It's causing traffic to be a little bit slow joining the motorway as well. If you're travelling into the Thames Valley, the M4 westbound between junctions 8 and 10 also affected by roadworks. Slow journeys today between May and Head and Reading. That's going to last through till tomorrow. Scotland also remains relatively quiet today. Expect a little extra traffic though in and around Glasgow throughout the day as the build-up to the Commonwealth Games continues. That's the latest. I'm Luca Marshall.
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0: Rudimental and Feel the Love, HGV One Radio. Oh, and Paul, before that, my favourite waste of time. I asked just now, why is Lemon called Lemon? Lemon's working for Ryder Transport with Gary and Jason. Apparently, Lemon is a bitter person, which is why they call him Lemon. Lemon's real name, by the way, is Larry. Larry Lemon. Fair enough. All right, we've got Coldplay to come before 3 this afternoon here at HGV One Radio. Moves in just a couple of moments' time as well. By the way, if you want to take over the airwaves at HGV One Radio, it's not impossible. Yes, you could be doing this for an hour on a Thursday afternoon between 12 and 1. We hand the station over to you for a whole hour. You get to pick the songs. You can tell us a few stories from the road. You can give a shout out to your mates as well. We call it Trucker Takeover. 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

GB1 Radio across the UK, powered by Truckfest. We are the station for truckers. We are just a week and a half away from the next Truckfest event. It is happening on the 1st and 2nd of August at the Royal Highland Showground in Edinburgh. It's going to be a massive show this time around. Looking at the long-range weather forecast, it is looking kind of good for the 1st and 2nd of August. So I reckon you should be there. If you're anywhere near Edinburgh, it really is a no-brainer. HGV1 Radio will be broadcasting from the event all through the weekend as well. We're going to be on the Malcolm stand. That's all happening with the Malcolm Group, driving UK supply chains forward. And you get to see, if you're there, the Ice Road Truckers. You've seen them on the TV. Now you can see them in person. Todd Dewey, has he still got the beard? And also Lisa Kelly will be there as well. Just imagine have your photos taken with them. That'd be a great one to show your mates off, wouldn't it? And if you want to just see all that monster truck action, all the arena shows, then the place to be is the Royal Highland Showground in Edinburgh. First and 2nd of August is a Saturday and Sunday. Get your tickets in advance right now, truckfest.co.uk. Of course, you can still turn up on the gates as well. Open at 9 o'clock both days, Saturday and Sunday, but get your tickets in advance for a little bit cheaper. By the way, if you can't make it to Scotland, there are still four other shows after that. There's one in the East Midlands. That's happening 22nd, 23rd of August. Then there's Truckfest Southwest, which is happening a week after that, 29th and 30th. That's in Shepton Mallet. Then it's the Northwest show at Knutsford, and that's the middle of September. And then the Truckfest original show at the start of October. You can check out details about all those shows by heading down to truckfest.co.uk. News update on the way in the next 10 minutes. First thing.

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1: The Prime Minister, Andy Burnham, will review the policy of early prisoner releases. That's because of concerns from the family of police officer Andrew Harper. The constable's mother says it feels like an insult that two of her son's killers may be eligible for early release from prison. PC Harper was just 28 years old when he sustained fatal injuries while responding to a quad bike theft. Food and non-alcoholic drink inflation has fallen to the lowest level for almost 2 years. It lifts some pressure from cash-strapped consumers. And Morgan Rogers has become one of the most expensive Englishmen in transfer history after completing his move from Aston Villa to Chelsea. The Blues have paid a reported £170 million for the forward. Speaking recently in the World Cup, Rogers says other senior members of England have inspired him regarding his own career.
2: You like Sir Harry Kane, you Jude's. They've done it for 5, 6, 7, 8 years consistently, and that's the difference from a good player to a great player and kind of that next level, and I want to take that step.
1: That's the latest from Radio News Hub. I'm Tanita Sims.
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1: It's a dry evening for most with clear spells. Cloudy across northern Scotland and parts of Northern Ireland with some light rain or drizzle possible at times. Lows are 13 degrees Celsius.
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to Running in the Family. Lenny Kravitz before that. Are you going my way? This is HGV One Radio. You know, this long, hot summer of 2026, at least everybody's now stopped talking about 1976, haven't they? Because this is a record-breaking year with all the sunshine. We've got one or two showers around at the moment in certain parts of the country, but the majority of the UK, sunny, bright, and high 20s today. Here's Shabusi, Born to Die, and then a classic from Queen as we head back to the 70s.

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0: HGV One Radio across the UK, The Killers, and When You Were Young, classic Queen before that, Crazy Little Thing Called Love, as we went back to the 1970s with some great Queen music. Now, you remember Spot the Ball? This is a little bit like Spot the Ball, but it's Spot the Van. Yes, the HGV One Tracksfest van. It's currently on the road at the moment, travelling all over the country. Could be down at Land's End, could be up at John O'Groats, could be anywhere, really. And it's all thanks to Sicily Commercials. If you spot it, you could be heading to Truckfest. There's still lots of Truckfest events happening this year. All you need to do is just whip out your phone when you see the van, and it will be blindingly obvious when you see it, okay? Take a photo of the van and then send it to us on WhatsApp via the HGV One app. Every sighting can win tickets to Truckfest, and there's multiple chances for you in throughout the summer. So you get to see the biggest trucks, the biggest displays, but first, you need to spot the HGV One Truckfest van. So when you see it, take that photograph and get that photograph into us. The HGV One Truckfest Spot the Van competition, all happening with Sicily Commercials and HGV One Radio, the station for truckers. Right, it's getting quite busy on the roads at the moment on this Wednesday afternoon, middle of the week. We've got the latest from Luca on the roads to find out what's happening in around about 10 minutes' time. And do you remember Crocodile Dundee? What was the big song from the film? Do you remember Live It Up from Mental Is Anything? Play that as well in the next 10 minutes.
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0: looking for Jones and Sons in Newport, listen to HGV One Radio. They want to hear that One Republic and I Ain't Worried. Also, hello to Tommy in Glasgow working for Baxter's Transport, and Ben working for Home Bargains on the A350, heading back to base, just travelling out of Warminster up towards Salisbury at the moment on the A350, listening to HGV One Radio. Says he's a new listener. He's just downloaded the HGV One app and he's loving what he's listening to. So thanks for that, Ben. If you want to mention on the radio this afternoon or any time, all you need to do, the best way to do it actually, is just download the HGV One app, hit the WhatsApp button via the app, and that comes straight through to the studio, sends a great big warning light into the studio, and we could be giving you a mention on the radio on this Wednesday afternoon. Right, Van Halen coming up very soon. Jump for Van Halen, and also the latest on the roads right now at 3:31. Here's Luca.
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2: With the latest from the My Travel Newsroom, I'm Luca Marshall. Starting on the A628 Woodhead Pass, which remains closed in both directions between the A57 at Hollywood and the A616 at Flouch due to the continued Morlan fire there, possibly reopening on Monday, so I'm being told at the moment. M6 northbound between junctions 25 and 26. Six has multiple lane closures in place due to roadworks. Delays heading in and around Wigan right now. Around London, there are also further roadworks in the M25. Lane closures on the anti-clockwise carriageway between 7 and 8, as well as restrictions around junction 5 as well, all adding to delays running currently at around about 15 to 20 minutes. In West Yorkshire, roadworks remain in place on the M621 eastbound between junction 7 and the M1 junction. We've got a couple of lane closures here with delays heading towards Leeds. And in Scotland, the A1 southbound is seeing some minor delays at Tranmere. That's due to a broken down vehicle. That's the latest. I'm Luca Marshall.
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0: Brucey G and Take Me Home, ACV1 Radio. Hello to Trev, who's working for Kurt in Belfast at the moment. And also hello to Tim, nice but slim. Not heard from Tim for a while. He says he's lost 2 pounds this week, and he says he's going to gain next week because he's on holiday. So it says when he's on holiday, it's the full English every day. But they do call him Tim, nice but slim. Thank you very much indeed for listening, Tim. And it's good to have you back on board with ACV1 Radio. Mark Strong is listening to us as well. Mark is working for Morris Haulage in Newport, and he's heading down to Swansea listening to HGV1 Radio. So the next Truckfest event is happening in just over a week's time, a week and a half actually, and it is happening in Edinburgh. Your chance to see all that monster truck action. So many trucks will be on display. All that spectacular live arena show entertainment as well. And the Ice Road Truckers will be there as well. So you get to see Todd Dewey and Lisa Kelly. That sounds good, doesn't it? So whether you're a lifelong truck enthusiast or just looking for a brilliant day out or even a weekend away, Truckfest really has something for everyone. There's lots of music, entertainment, and also plenty of food and drink there to keep you on the go as well. And the good thing about it, HGV1 Radio will be broadcasting live all weekend from the Malcolm Stand, bringing the atmosphere of the show to your radio, all the interviews, all the action from the show as well. So we're looking forward to being there. That's all happening with the Malcolm Group, Smarter Fleet, Seamless Distribution, and Nationwide Reach. And if you want to be there, get your tickets right now in advance by heading down to truckfest.co.uk. We'd love to see you in Scotland next weekend.
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0: Need you tonight, HGV One Radio across UK. Right, a few people to say hello to. Dennis and Craig, working in York at the moment for Clark Motors. They're cleaning cars, enjoying HGV One Radio. Kevin and Gaza, working for Roman Transport, heading out of Coventry at the moment down towards Oxford, delivering piping. Also hello to Malcolm, who's listening to HGV One Radio around Exeter at the moment on the M5, working for National Highways. And Paul, Scott, Glenn and Andy, having a very busy afternoon. They said they finished for the day, got radio on the background, enjoying the music, and they're washing down their cabs at the moment. Great weather for it. Working for Gregory Transport in Aberdeen, listening to HGV One Radio. Right, Paul's on the way after the news update at 4 o'clock. Going to be catching up with Luca George today and talking about Luca George's brand new song, Grow Downs. You can find out all about that after four this afternoon. Also, Paul will be keeping an eye on the roads with the help of Luca as well. So if you are heading back to base, we'll let you know what's happening on the road network across the UK as well. Have a really, really good Wednesday. If you're around tomorrow from one, I'll tell you what, shall we do it again tomorrow? Your songs, your mentions on the radio, and a little bit of talk from this gob on the stick as well. I'm Andy Hendy. See you tomorrow at one. It's Bruno Mars.

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1: Andy Burnham is to review the early prisoner release scheme. It follows concerns by the family of murdered police officer Andrew Harper, who've been told two of her son's killers may be freed from prison early. From September, thousands of offenders in England and Wales will be eligible to be released under the Sentencing Act. But the new Prime Minister is vowing to re-look at the scheme.
2: I feel for the family. It's an appalling crime that was committed. The main perpetrator will not be subject to any early release. Others involved have potentially been identified, but I've spoken to the new Justice Secretary. We will review the policy together.
1: Meanwhile, the PM's confirmed there's no immediate commitment to increase the income tax personal allowance threshold, and he's also reinstated a £2 cap on bus fares across England. The FA has charged Southampton's head coach Tonda Eckert over the Spygate scandal, and Phil Foden's committed his future to boyhood club Manchester City. That's the latest from Radio News Hub. I'm David Hall.
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1: A dry evening for most with clear spells. Cloudy across northern Scotland and parts of Northern Ireland with some light drizzle or rain at times. A few fog patches towards dawn, a low of 13 degrees Celsius.
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Smith with Wait For You, and before that it was Marillion. It's Paul Marsh here on HGV One, the station for truckers. Thank you very much for tuning in on your Wednesday afternoon. Of course, a massive shout out to Andy for the previous few hours. Coming up on today's show, in between now and 7 o'clock, I'm going to be chatting with the singer Luca George to talk all about his new single Grow Down. And of course, we will be playing What's the Song Wednesday. I give you some lyrics, you just have to guess the song. Today's lyrics are: she's taking her time making up the reasons to justify all the hurt inside. It's a very, very well-known song, and if you don't get it, I think you might kick yourself. She's taking her time making up the reasons to justify all the hurt inside. If you think you know what the answer to that is, get in touch in all the usual ways via our social media or WhatsApp. Here's Gunn with Word Up.

0: Love that version. Gone with Word Up is Paul Marsh here on HGV One. Now, this is a guy that is making big waves in the country music scene. It's Cameron Whitcomb with 100 Mile High.
1: I

0: Still sounding absolutely brilliant. BB Rexha and Florida Georgia Line here on HGV1. Just remember, you can get in touch with me here in all the usual ways. It doesn't just have to be for What's the Song Wednesday. If you just want to shout out or any other reason, you can get in touch. Social media is at HGV Radio. We're on Facebook, X, Instagram and TikTok. And of course, we are on WhatsApp as well. If it's safe to do so, put this number into your phone. 07785104224. Of course, you can click the WhatsApp button on the HGV1 app. Coming up next, I'm going to be chatting with singer Luca George to talk about his new single, Grow Down.
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2: With the latest from the My Travel Newsroom, I'm Luca Marshall. Starting on the A628 Woodhead Pass, which remains closed in both directions between the A57 at Hollywood and the A616 at Flouch due to the continued Moorland fire there, possibly reopening on Monday, so I'm being told at the moment. M6 northbound between junctions 25 and 26 has multiple lane closures in place due to roadworks delays heading in and around Wigan right now. Around London, there are also further roadworks on the M25, lane closures on the anti-clockwise carriageway between 7 and 8, as well as restrictions around junction 5 as well, all adding to delays running currently at around about 15 to 20 minutes. In West Yorkshire, roadworks remain in place on the M621 eastbound between junction 7 and the M1 junction. We've got a couple of lane closures here with delays heading towards Leeds. And in Scotland, the A1 southbound is seeing some minor delays at Trannant. That's due to a broken down vehicle. That's the latest. I'm Luca Marshall.
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0: It's Paul Marsh, and I'm delighted to say that I've been joined by Luca George. Luca, how are you?
1: I'm really, really good. I'm kind of struggling with the heat, but I'm happy to be here.
0: I'm very surprised to hear you say that. Is that not something you're used to?
1: Honestly, no, because like people think I'm from Australia, but I'm actually from little old New Zealand, and I come from like a very alpine place, so it's actually, it tends to be quite cool.
0: Yeah. Oh, really? Okay. I mean, obviously, I'm not that ignorant that I think Australia and New Zealand are the same place. However, yeah. I am clearly ignorant about the weather because I assumed that it was still hot in New Zealand, but obviously not.
1: Yeah. No, it definitely is, but like I'm from the hottest and coldest place of the country, and there's just always a body of water. Like there's like glacial water that you can swim in all day. So I'm struggling. My hydrangeas are struggling. Everything's struggling, but we're okay.
0: The Thames is just not glacial water, is it?
1: I don't. Yeah, no, but that's okay. I'm just happy to be here. Yeah.
0: Well, we've been playing Grow Down for a while now, and we absolutely love it. I think the title is fantastic because I think you've hit the nail on the head, and I think it's something we've all wished for at some point. Do you remember like the exact moment when that phrase popped into your head?
1: Honestly, I think it was in the session. I was writing, so I always come into like sessions with the concept. I normally write like a big story about like what I want to write on the day. And then I was lucky enough to be working with an artist called Gabrielle Aplin. And we were just like brainstorming, and we both came up with what's the opposite of growing up, and it's growing down. And like, I've got this whole thing with plants. Like I've got like hundreds of plants, and so we're thinking like it could be like kind of a cool thing to like incorporate this like idea of growing down instead of growing up. And yeah, and then we wrote the song, and yeah, I'm really, really proud of it.
0: Is it something you personally connect with? Because I think so I've got two young children. I've got an 8 and a 13 year old, and I know what it was like. I was there. It was a while ago, but I was there. And you want to, whatever the next milestone is, I want to be 16, I want to be 18, I want to be 21. And then all of a sudden you go, there's no more growing up to do. I'm there now. This is what is expected of me.
1: Yeah. I think like through the experience of releasing this song, I have learned that no one feels their age. And that feeling literally never goes away. Like, I don't know if you feel it, Paul, but like everyone that I've spoken to, even my mum, like, you could be like 55 or 25. Like, I feel like I'm 90. I still feel 19. And, and like the fact that I'm not, and like I'm like paying my own bills and I'm doing my own tax, and like I live alone on the complete other side of the planet all by myself, away from my mum. Like, I just can't really believe it. So, I definitely feel less alone after releasing the song, because I feel like everyone kind of feels like that a bit sometimes. So I feel like, yeah, I felt less alone after releasing the song, which is really nice.
0: Yeah, I think you're right. I always feel like I'm in my 20s until I try and get out of a beanbag, and then I definitely feel my age.
1: I love that. That's so good.
0: The lyrics are amazing. They're packed with childhood memories. Are all of them genuine moments from your childhood, or did some of them sort of incorporated when you started writing with Gabrielle?
1: No, they're all real. They're all like very, very... The thing... So I'd already written like all of those specific things in the story. And so... But Gabby's really good at like kind of immersing herself in my world when we write. Like, I think that's one of my favorite things about her, is she is a very like selfless writer. Like she won't be like, oh, but this is my experience. She's like, what was yours, and how can we like put your story into this? And so yeah, they're all very, very personal. Like the lyric about my dog, like Bruno, he got hit by a car, and it's like, you know, when you realize your best friend growing up doesn't live forever, like that's pretty jarring. And like that's a moment of like, oh damn, like, you know, life is temporary, and it was the first moment that I experienced death in my life. And so, yeah, it's all very, very personal, but it's such an awesome, like, kind of like thing to listen to and like be able to just like go back to those little memories. I think it's a cool time capsule.
0: Well, speaking of that, if you could have one day again as your 10-year-old self, what is it you would go and do?
1: That's crazy you asked me that, because I've been doing interviews on the street with like elderly members of London, and I've never actually asked that question for myself. Where would I go when I was 10? Maybe like skiing for the first time. I don't like that. That's a really random question, but my sister is an Olympic snowboarder and my brother's also a competitive snowboarder, and like we grew up skiing, and I think when I was 10 I tried it for the first time. Maybe something like that I think would be like something really cool to experience again. Or yeah, I'd say that.
0: We'll be back with Luca George right after this from an 80s classic. This is Tears for Fears.

0: is here on HGV1, the station for truckers. It's Paul Marsh, and if you've only just joined me, I have been talking to the singer Luca George about his new single, Grow Down. You mentioned Gabby earlier, Gabrielle Aplin. Obviously, you wrote the song with her. When you are writing with other people, do you like to come in with loads and loads of ideas written down and see where they can go, or do you like starting from scratch and putting a song together?
1: I will always go into a session prepared. Like, I will always have a backup, but I'm completely open. So I will normally go over with like 3 or 4 concepts. I'm going to try to keep this answer short because I could literally go on forever. But I make sure I live life. Like, I have moments to live, and then I also have moments to

0: pongs around the room and we'll like go to all of these different concepts. So yeah, like I basically need to be like honed into one concept and like kind of kept on that road, because I can literally be like, oh, but I had this concept the other day. And yeah, so Gabby's really good at that, is like keeping me in the same world and making sure I'm sticking to the one concept and the one storyline. But I am like literally a constant river of like concepts and ideas. I'm literally like, I'm such a prolific writer. I will just write and write and write. So yeah.
1: I want to talk, we sort of touched on this earlier, but we didn't really go into it. You moved from New Zealand to London. What was that moment, and how scary or exciting was it when you chose to move to London to chase your music career?
0: It's been really scary. Like I've always heard about this mythical, magical place called London through my parents. It's where they've met. My dad is Greek and Italian, but ended up here. And my mum kind of like ran away from home for like 10 years, and they met an angel. So I'd heard about this like magical place called Angel in London, and like and so when I started to come here, I just became more and more, you know, like familiar with it. I've made some incredible friends, and so when I first like made the move, it felt really comfortable, because I felt like I knew the place. Like I'd done about 9 trips over the last 3 years. So it already felt like home. But it was definitely really scary, and it has not been easy. I've gone days without food and all that stuff because it's so expensive, but I'm hanging on there. I'm hanging on in there. I keep saying to people like I'm in survival mode right now. But I am genuinely the happiest I've ever been in my entire life. Like, this city is so incredible.
1: If I could sort of just give you one little moment of hope, you hear so many stories of actors that were down to their last $20 and sleeping in cars before, you know, they got that big show or they had that big hit or whatever it was. And like I say, I love the song. This is the first thing I've heard of yours, but I'm equally excited to hear more from you. So I can't guarantee you anything, but I think if there is any justice, I don't see why this isn't going to be the start of something for you.
0: Thank you. I really appreciate it. There is genuinely no stopping me. Like, no matter what happens, I will live in a car, or I don't even have a car, so I will live under a bridge.
1: Well, let's hope it doesn't get to that, shall we?
0: Yeah, but like, I don't know. I'm like, I'm willing to really, really work my booty off. Like, this is my entire life. I wouldn't have moved over here if it wasn't. And I am really proud of the music, and I've really, really worked my ass off over the last like 3 years. So yeah, I do have hope, and I wouldn't be here if I didn't. So I'm here to try my best, and that's all I can do.
1: I've taken a lot of your time. I'm just going to finish with some of those quick fire questions, if that's okay.
0: Yeah, easy. Yep, go.
1: What's your favorite childhood cartoon?
0: Oh my gosh. It's not a cartoon, but Finding Nemo is my favorite like childhood movie.
1: Okay. What's one thing adults should definitely do more often?
0: Smell flowers.
1: Wonderful.
0: Like, if you're going around and you see a beautiful rose, stop and breathe and like smell the flowers. Like, I think that I literally do that wherever I go, is I always or pick a flower and like give it to someone, or yeah, anything like that.
1: Beach or mountains?
0: Mountains.
1: What's the last song you listened to?
0: No, it's brand new. It's by Bella Kay. It's called Stop. It's okay. Really, really good. It's like, I think it's brand new. I've also been listening to the entire Sina Spyro album on repeat. I love her so much.
1: So good.
0: Yeah.
1: Favorite comfort food?
0: Pesto pasta. I love it.
1: What's one childish habit you've refused to give up?
0: Pretending to be mermaids in the pool. Yeah.
1: And finally, finish this sentence. Growing up is...
0: Oh, I'm just thinking about the Rule song. Growing up is weird. Sleep with friends, break a heart, question everything you thought. Bit of pale, smoke a jar. That's all I'm thinking of.
1: There you go. That's the perfect answer. Luca, it has been absolutely brilliant talking to you. If you could do me the honor of introducing your current single.
0: Hey, everyone. It's Luca George, and this is my brand new song, Grow Down. I can't.

0: brilliant Luca George with Grow Down is Paul Marsh here on HGV1. Of course, we are playing What's the Song Wednesday. These are the lyrics, but what is the song? She's taking her time making up the reasons to justify all the hurt inside. Those are your lyrics for today. If you think you know what the answer is, get in touch in all the usual ways.
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2: With the latest from the My Travel Newsroom, I'm Luca Marshall. Starting on the A628 Woodhead Pass, which remains closed in both directions between the A57 at Hollingworth and the A616 at Flouch due to the continued moorland fire there, possibly reopening on Monday, so I'm being told at the moment. M6 northbound between junctions 25 and 26 has multiple lane closures in place due to roadworks. Delays heading in and around Wigan right now. Around London, there are also further roadworks in the M25, lane closures on the anti-clockwise carriageway between 7 and 8, as well as restrictions around junction 5 as well, all adding to delays running currently at around about 15 to 20 minutes. In West Yorkshire, roadworks remain in place on the M621 eastbound between junction 7 and the M1 junction. We've got a couple of lane closures here with delays heading towards Leeds. And in Scotland, the A1 southbound is seeing some minor delays at Tranent. That's due to a broken down vehicle. That's the latest. I'm Luca Marshall.
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Here's some good news for the future of the industry. Six apprentice HGV technicians have earned their place in the very first IMI Heavy Vehicle Technology Skills Competition final after impressing in a series of tough practical tests covering everything from brakes and electrics to engines and transmissions. The final takes place in September, and it's a brilliant reminder that the next generation of HGV technicians is already raising the bar. Today's apprentice could be tomorrow's workshop legend.

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1: The Prime Minister is to review the early prisoner release scheme. It comes after two of the killers of murdered policeman Andrew Harper could be eligible to be set free. Holly Hughes reports.
2: PC Harper was 28 years old when he sustained fatal injuries while responding to a quad bike theft in Berkshire in 2019. Jesse Cole and Albert Bowers were handed 13 years in custody for his manslaughter. His widow Lizzie has been told the pair could be considered for early release, but Andy Burnham says he'll review the scheme.
3: I've spoken to the new Justice Secretary. We will review the policy together.
2: Under the new Sentencing Act, 6,000 criminals are set to be released, but ministers have so far failed to rule out who will be exempt from the scheme.
1: Meanwhile, the new PM's announced bus fares are being capped at £2. The number of police officers sacked from forces in England and Wales has hit a record high. Some 461 were dismissed in the past year, and Amazon founder Jeff Bezos could be about to invest in Liverpool FC. That's the latest from Radio News Hub. I'm David Hall.
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1: A dry evening for most with clear spells. Cloudy across northern Scotland and parts of Northern Ireland with some light drizzle or rain at times. A few fog patches towards dawn, a low of 13 degrees Celsius.
0: Now, Paul Marsh on HGV One.

Little Sister, and before that it was Stereophonics with Dakota. Paul Marsh here on your Wednesday afternoon. Thank you very much for tuning in. I'll be with you all the way through until 7 o'clock. On today's show, as well as all the usual trucking news, entertainment and sports catch-up, we of course are playing What's the Song Wednesday. I give you some lyrics, you just have to guess the song. Then maybe this is a little bit harder than what I thought it was. Today's What's the Song Wednesday lyrics are: she's taking her time making up the reasons to try and justify all the hurt inside. Those are your lyrics. I think this is a reasonably popular song. We've got a few correct answers coming. Adrian in Northampton got themselves a correct answer. I've got Pete with a trucking point. I have got Lindsay on the M3. I've got Roy at Lutterworth. And I've also got Catherine with a trucking point as well. Congratulations to everybody getting correct answers. If you think you know what the answer to that What's the Song Wednesday lyrics, get in touch in all the usual ways. I'll do some more shout-outs later.

brilliant Supertramp with Breakfast in America. It's Paul Marsh here on HGV1 Radio, the station for truckers. Doesn't matter whether you're from the south or from the north, we have got loads of great tunes for you. This is a guy that I have had on the show before. It's Cammy Barnes with Whiskey Roll.

0: 50 in Milton Keynes. If you are stretching out on the M1, keep it nice and smooth. And if you see a sign saying average speed check ends, is it just me or does everybody instinctively look down to check their speedo? Keep getting in touch with me in all the usual ways via our social media and WhatsApp, and I'll do some more shout outs for you very shortly.
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2: The latest from the My Travel Newsroom, I'm Luca Marshall. Study on the A628 Woodhead Pass, which remains closed again today in both directions between the A57 at Hollingsworth and also the A616 at Flouch. It's due to the Moorland fire. Diversions remain in place. These should be lifted on Monday, we're being told at the moment. M6 northbound between junctions 25 and 26 in the northwest. We've got lane closures here due to roadworks. Delays right now of around 20 minutes or so near Wigan. M4 westbound between junctions 8 and 10 in Berkshire. Some planned roadworks here as well. It's causing delays between Maidenhead and Reading. Looking around about 20 to 30 minutes here. Greater Manchester, restrictions remain on the 8627M at the junction with the M62. Some delays of traffic joining and leaving the motorway there. In West Yorkshire, roadworks remain in place on the M621 eastbound between junctions 7 and the M1 junction. A couple of lanes closed, delays of 20 plus minutes heading towards Leeds. And in Scotland, the A82 is currently closed in both directions at Tarbert. That is due to an accident. That's the latest. I'm Luca Marshall.
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0: One Republic with Counting Stars, Paul Marsh here on HGV One, and it's time for your trucking news. Former Senior Traffic Commissioner Beverly Bell has criticised reported plans for the Metropolitan Police to scrap its dedicated road policing unit just 6 months after its commercial vehicle unit was abolished. Reports suggest the move is part of cost-cutting measures, with responsibility being absorbed by other teams. Bell says specialist road officers play a vital role in spotting organised crime and dangerous drivers, warning the decision could make London roads less safe. The Met says no final decisions have been made and that any changes are being aimed at balancing financial pressures while continuing to deliver the services that matter the most to Londoners. You can find out more details about that at motortransport.co.uk. Got some music from Queen coming up next after your latest sports headlines.
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2: Southampton's head coach Tonda Eckett has been charged by the Football Association over the Spygate scandal. So he's thrown out of the Championship playoffs by the AFL in May over the affair and docked 4 points for the coming season. Next, Morgan Rodgers has described Chelsea as the biggest club in London following his move from Aston Villa. The Blues have paid a reported £117 million for the forward. Speaking recently in the England World Cup camp, Rodgers feels he's ready to make the next step in his career.
3: Being those conversations as the best player in England, I want to be in those conversations with best players in Europe. I've still got a long way to go and a lot of learning to do and a lot of development, but yeah, I think I'm on the right path.
2: Phil Foden has committed his future to Manchester City with a new 4-year deal that includes an option for a further 12 months. His further new contract was broadly agreed back in May before Pep Guardiola's departure. And in cricket, Yorkshire have announced the overseas signing of India spinner Kuldeep Yadav. He'll be available for 5 one-day cup matches and 3 county championship fixtures.
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TV One. Now, as you may know, the station is nearly 2.5 years old now, and we like to say thank you for sticking with us and listening to us and listening to us grow as well. So how would you like to win some tickets to go to Truckfest? 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It is on the road traveling all over the country thanks to Sicily Commercials. And if you spot it, you could be heading to Truckfest. 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If you find the van, enter it at the HGV One Truckfest Spot the Van competition with Sicily Commercials and HGV One, the station for truckers. We are only a matter of just over a week away now from Truckfest coming to Scotland on the 1st and 2nd of August at the Royal Highland Showground in Edinburgh. The Ice Road Truckers, Todd Dewey and Lisa Kelly, they are going to be there, and a few of the HGV One presenters are going to be there as well. We're going to be broadcasting live all weekend from the Malcolm Stand with the Malcolm Group, driving UK supply chains forward. 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

0: with When Doves Cry, Paul Marsh here on HGV1. On tomorrow's show, I am going to be chatting with behavioural psychologist Joe Hemmings to talk about how the soaring indoor temperatures are disrupting much more than just our sleep. How are you sleeping when we have the heat waves? Yeah, same as me, not great at all. Of course, we are doing What's the Song Wednesday. I've had a couple more correct answers come in. Today's lyrics are: she's taking her time making up the reasons to justify all the hurt inside. If you think you know what the answer is, get in touch in all the usual ways and you will get yourself a trucking point, just like Stacey has done, and also Philip in Grimsby both got themselves trucking points, so well done to you. I'll do the final round of trucking points and I will reveal the answer in around about 10 minutes time.
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2: With the latest from the My Travel Newsroom, I'm Luca Marshall. Study on the A628 Woodhead Pass, which remains closed again today in both directions between the A57 at Hollingsworth and also the A616 at Flouch. It's due to the Moorland fire. Diversions remain in place. These should be lifted on Monday, we're being told at the moment. M6 northbound between junctions 25 and 26 in the northwest. We've got lane closures here due to roadworks. Delays right now of around 20 minutes or so near Wigan. M4 westbound between junctions 8 and 10 in Berkshire. Some planned roadworks here as well. It's causing delays to Maidenhead and Reading. Looking around about 20 to 30 minutes here. Greater Manchester, restrictions remain on the 8627M at the junction with the M62. Some delays of traffic joining and leaving the motorway there. In West Yorkshire, roadworks remain in place on the M621 eastbound between junctions 7 and the M1 junction. A couple of lanes closed, delays of 20 plus minutes heading towards Leeds. And in Scotland, the A82 is currently closed in both directions at Tarbert. That is due to an accident. That's the latest. I'm Luca Marshall.
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Now, I know that Mr. Blue Sky is probably their most well-known tune, but that's one of my favourites. 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We have got the top 10 at 10. 10 massive songs from this day in a year gone by. Tomorrow, it is all about 1982. So set your reminders, warm up the vocal cords, and we can take a trip through the best tunes from the past here on HGV1. Right. Time to reveal the answer to What's the Song Wednesday. I've been giving you some lyrics. Today's lyrics are, she's taking her time, making up the reasons to justify all the hurt inside. Final few trucking points to give away. I've got Darren with a trucking point. I've got Derek on the M4. I've got Lindsay on the M74. And I've got Martin in Birmingham. Thank you very much for everybody for getting in touch. Always greatly appreciated. You can hear the music in the background now. The answer is Savage Garden with To the Moon and Back.

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1: Andy Burnham is to review the early prisoner release scheme. It follows concerns by the family of murdered police officer Andrew Harper, who've been told two of her son's killers may be freed from prison early. From September, thousands of offenders in England and Wales will be eligible to be released under this new Sentencing Act. But the new Prime Minister is vowing to re-look at the scheme.
2: I feel for the family. It's an appalling crime that was committed. The main perpetrator will not be subject to any early release. Others involved have potentially been identified, but I've spoken to the new Justice Secretary. We will review the policy together.
1: Meanwhile, the Prime Minister has reinstated a £2 cap on bus fares across England to help struggling households. The FA has charged Southampton's head coach Tonda Eckhart over the Spygate scandal, and Phil Foden has committed his future to his boyhood club, Manchester City. He's signed a four-year deal. That's the latest from Radio News Hub. I'm David Hall.
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1: Clear spells and a dry evening for most. It'll be cloudy across northern Scotland and parts of Northern Ireland, though, with some light rain or drizzle at times. A low of 13 degrees Celsius.
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didn't think it could get any better than those last two songs, but you wait to see what we're going to play next. Nickelback and Red Hot Chili Peppers back to back is Paul Marsh here on HGV1 on your Wednesday afternoon before we turn it into Wednesday evening. Still to come, we got some entertainment. We'll take a look at what's going on with the sport. We've got loads of great tunes for you as well. On tomorrow's show, I am going to be chatting with behavioral psychologist Joe Hemmings on how soaring indoor temperatures are disrupting much more than just our sleep. Have you noticed that in the nighttime, like when it's really, really hot in the nighttime, is hotter in the house than it is outside? What's that all about? We'll talk about that tomorrow. You can find me on all social media at Paul Swampy Marsh. Of course, you can listen to my podcast, The Marshy Cast, where you'll find some of my favourite interviews of the week. Speaking of that kind of thing, have you heard the trucker takeover on HGV1? If you have heard it, would you like to be on it? We have got a brand new trucker takeover tomorrow. Who's on it tomorrow? Let me see. We have got Sam, known as MCL Sam from TikTok, previously known as Sam the Escort Driver. He is taking over our airwaves tomorrow at midday. But if you want to get involved in this, grab the HGV1 app, hit the WhatsApp button, or you can send us a message on the socials. The trucker takeover only on HGV1, the station for truckers. Shut up!

0: Right, we have got the sat nav set. We have got everything. We've got the snacks packed. We are ready to go to Scotland Truck Fest coming to the 1st and 2nd of August, the Royal Highland Showground in Edinburgh. 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
2: With latest from the My Travel Newsroom, I'm Luca Marshall. Study on the A628 Woodhead Pass, which remains closed again today in both directions between the A57 at Hollingsworth and also the A616 at Flouch. It's due to the Moorland fire. Diversions remain in place. These should be lifted on Monday, we're being told at the moment. M6 northbound between junctions 25 and 26 in the northwest. We've got lane closures here due to roadworks. Delays right now of around 20 minutes or so near Wigan. M4 westbound between junctions 8 and 10 in Berkshire. Some planned roadworks here as well. It's causing delays between Maidenhead and Reading. Looking around about 20 to 30 minutes here. Greater Manchester, restrictions remain on the 8627M at the junction with the M62. Some delays of traffic joining and leaving the motorway there. In West Yorkshire, roadworks remain in place on the M621 eastbound to junctions 7 and the M1 junction. A couple of lanes closed, delays of 20 plus minutes heading towards Leeds. And in Scotland, the A82 is currently closed in both directions at Tarbert. That is due to an accident. That's the latest. I'm Luca Marshall.
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0: on HGV1. Jake Johnson's new comedy, The Dink, lands on Apple TV Plus this Friday. And despite starring in plenty of hit films and TV shows himself, he admits he was a little starstruck working alongside Ben Stiller and Mary Steenburgen.
1: Working with the likes of Ben Stiller and Ed Harris and Mary Steenburgen and Patton Oswalt and all these unthinkably funny people, and all of us being in the same mind that we all wanted to make the same type of movie, every kind of part of that felt really good.
0: It's funny, isn't it? No matter what job you do, there's always one person that makes you think, I can't believe I'm working with them. So who's the person that left you completely starstruck? Maybe you met your sporting hero. I spoke the other day about the time I spoke to Kevin Keegan for 10 minutes about takeaways. Your favourite singer, or was it somebody you watched on TV growing up? Did you manage to play it cool, or did you completely forget how to speak? Got music from Blondie coming up in just a second after your sports headlines.
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3: Southampton's head coach Tonda Eckett has been charged by the Football Association over the Spygate scandal. So he's thrown out of the Championship playoffs by the AFL in May over the affair and docked 4 points for the coming season. Next, Morgan Rogers has described Chelsea as the biggest club in London following his move from Aston Villa. The Blues have paid a reported £117 million for the forward. Speaking recently in the England World Cup camp, Rogers feels he's ready to make the next step in his career.
4: Being those conversations as the best player in England, I want to be in those conversations with the best players in Europe. I've still got a long way to go and a lot of learning to do and a lot of development, but yeah, I think I'm on the right path.
3: Phil Foden has committed his future to Manchester City with a new 4-year deal that includes an option for a further 12 months. His the new contract was broadly agreed back in May before Pep Guardiola's departure. And in cricket, Yorkshire have announced the overseas signing of India spinner Kuldeep Yadav. He'll be available for 5 one-day cup matches and 3 county championship fixtures.
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here with Maria Paulmarsh here on HGV1. Time to look at what is going on in the world of sport. We've still got the fallout from the World Cup. This time it is all about Pep Guardiola. Obviously Pep Guardiola, after leaving Manchester City at the end of last season, is now a free agent. He has had talks with the Italian Football Federation about taking the Italy job. Now apparently these are very, very short talks, now literally down to a few minutes. However, apparently Holland are interested. Now, we know that England held talks with Pep a couple of years ago and he changed his mind. So there's a lot of talk about Pep becoming an international manager. And it's been suggested that they would break the bank to get Pep Guardiola as the Italy manager if the chance was to arise. I think if the opportunity is there to get Pep Guardiola as your manager, his record is unbelievable. You do whatever you have to do. Lots of fallout still talking about the World Cup final and Argentina's behaviour. Spain midfielder Gavi does not believe that Argentina's Leandro Padres should be suspended for his part in the confrontation following the World Cup final. Now, I don't know this, but is there a chance that they are teammates, the Barcelona? Did they play for Barcelona together? I think they possibly might. I think he's trying to have a little bit of, you know, team bonding there, trying to help him get away with that. There's no way, surely, that he can get away with that, is there? I don't know. Phil Foden has signed a new 4-year contract at Manchester City. Phil Foden, who of course won the PFA Player of the Year a couple of years ago, but has been drastically out of form for those last couple of years, somehow earned himself a new 4-year contract at Manchester City. And then England's record point scorer Emily Scarrett has committed her long-term future to the Red Roses coaching team, so that is great news for them as well. Lots of other bits and pieces going on. Southampton boss Tonda Ecker has been charged by the FA over Spygate. I think that's such a tough to call for Southampton, because he is a great manager. There's no doubt about that. If they sacked him, somebody would be picking themselves up a very, very good manager. I think they just have to take their punishment and deal.

0: Jay Giles Band with Centrefold. Paul Marsh here on HGV1. Just remember, there are so many different ways you can tune into HGV1. The best way is always going to be the app, because you can do so much with the download of the HGV1 app. But you can also listen to us on all of your smart speakers, TuneIn, Sonos even as well. So many different ways to tune in. Sometimes all you have to say is play HGV1 and it will just turn on. Magic.
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2: With the latest from the My Travel Newsroom, I'm Luca Marshall. Study on the A628 Woodhead Pass, which remains closed again today in both directions between the A57 at Hollingsworth and also the A616 at Flouch. It's due to the Moorland fire. Diversions remain in place. These should be lifted on Monday, we're being told at the moment. M6 northbound between junctions 25 and 26 in the northwest. We've got lane closures here due to roadworks. Delays right now of around 20 minutes or so near Wigan. M4 westbound between junctions 8 and 10 in Berkshire. Some planned roadworks here as well. It's causing delays between Maidenhead and Reading. Looking around about 20 to 30 minutes here. Greater Manchester, restrictions remain on the 8627M at the junction with the M62. Some delays of traffic joining and leaving the motorway there. In West Yorkshire, roadworks remain in place on the M621 eastbound to junctions 7 and the M1 junction. A couple of lanes closed, delays of 20 plus minutes heading towards Leeds. And in Scotland, the A82 is currently closed in both directions at Tarbert. That is due to an accident. That's the latest. I'm Luca Marshall.
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2: 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HDB1.

Phil Collins with Susu Studio. Do you know what? I was reading about that the other day. Do you know the word Susu Studio was just a placeholder until he found something better, and it just never, ever got replaced, and it stayed where it was. Right, it's Paul Marsh here on HGV One. That is me done for the day. Simon Marshall's up next. He's with you through till 10, and then Darren Altman is on after him. Tony Dibbins getting up with you tomorrow morning from 6 o'clock, and Mikey Fogler's in the hot seat from 9. He's got a busy one. He's got his top 10 at 10 from 1982, and then it's the Trucker Takeover from midday. Sam, who is known as MCL Sam from TikTok, he was previously known as Sam the Escort Driver. He is going to be taken over from the midday, and then I will be back from 4 o'clock tomorrow afternoon. I'll be joined by behavioural psychologist Joe Hemmings. We are going to be talking about how the soaring indoor temperatures are disrupting much more than just our sleep. Have a great rest of your evening. Stay safe on the roads. Give us a call when you get there. I'll leave you with Chris Rea.

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1: The Prime Minister is to review the early prisoner release scheme. It comes after two of the killers of murdered policeman Andrew Harper could be eligible to be set free. Holly Hughes reports.
2: PC Harper was 28 years old when he sustained fatal injuries while responding to a quad bike theft in Berkshire in 2019. Jesse Cole and Albert Bowers were handed 13 years in custody for his manslaughter. His widow Lizzie has been told the pair could be considered for early release, but Andy Burnham says he'll review the scheme.
3: I've spoken to the new Justice Secretary. We will review the policy together.
2: Under the new Sentencing Act, 6,000 criminals are set to be released, but ministers have so far failed to rule out who will be exempt from the scheme.
1: Meanwhile, the new PM's announced bus fares are being capped at £2. The number of police officers sacked from forces in England and Wales has hit a record high. Some 461 officers were dismissed in the past year. And Amazon founder Jeff Bezos could be about to invest in Liverpool Football Club. That's the latest from Radio News Hub. I'm David Hall.
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1: Clear spells and a dry evening for most. It'll be cloudy across northern Scotland and parts of Northern Ireland, though, with some light rain or drizzle at times. A low of 13 degrees Celsius.
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Simon here on the HGV One Evening Show, playing Sixpence None the Richer with There She Goes. Thanks, Paul Marsh, for the last few hours. Got a nice chill-out song from Bailey Zimmerman playing after Calvin Harris in Disciples.

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0: Ray, Where Is My Husband, and Bailey Zimmerman with Rock and a Hard Place playing for you here at HGV One. 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We've won an award, you know. We've been crowned the best HGV industry radio station 2026 at the SME News UK Enterprise Awards. And it's all thanks to our fantastic team, but more importantly, you guys as well, for being a part of our community. Whether you've been listening since day one or you've just found us recently, thank you very much indeed for being on board with us. And here's to our next chapter. Right, on the way for you shortly, I'm going to play some music from CC Peniston. That Handbag hits for Finally, and Jordan Harvey along for the ride. Keep it HGV One.
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Jordan Harvey, along for the ride, HGV1. Hi, Sarah. Been on WhatsApp tonight saying, well done, you guys, on getting your award. I love your radio station. Keep up the great work. Oh, Sarah, thanks. That's so kind. 07785104224 is the WhatsApp number. Come and say hello tonight.

0: Gazing and a bit of a one-hit wonder from Orson called No Tomorrow playing for you here on the HGV One Evening Show. 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Hey, we're really excited and looking forward to our next Truckfest. It's in Scotland. It is a huge show, by the way, happening on the 1st and 2nd of August. That's Saturday and Sunday at the Royal Highland Showground in Edinburgh. It's going to be fun, fun, fun. 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HGV One will be broadcasting live all weekend from the Malcolm stand. And it's thanks to the Malcolm Group driving UK supply chains forward that we're going to be hanging out together. Hope to see you there.
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fiddle in the band on this song must have heartache after performing it. It's Kane Brown, Fiddle in the Band, and Tom Grennan and Sober here at HGV1. We're a couple of songs away from the latest news headlines, and then I've got Arctic Monkeys and The Police to play.

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1: Andy Burnham is to review the early prisoner release scheme. It follows concerns by the family of murdered police officer Andrew Harper, who've been told two of his killers may be freed from prison early. From September, thousands of offenders in England and Wales will be eligible to be released under the Sentencing Act. But the new Prime Minister is vowing to re-look at the scheme.
2: I feel for the family. It's an appalling crime that was committed. The main perpetrator will not be subject to any early release. Others involved have potentially been identified, but I've spoken to the new Justice Secretary. We will review the policy together.
1: Meanwhile, the PM's announced there will be a £2 cap on bus fares across England. The FA has charged Southampton's head coach Tonda Eckhurst over the Spygate scandal. The club admitted secretly filming a training session with opponents Middlesbrough. And Phil Foden has committed his future to boyhood club Manchester City. That's the latest from Radio News Hub. I'm David Hall.
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1: Clear spells and a dry evening for most. It'll be cloudy across northern Scotland and parts of Northern Ireland, though, with some light rain or drizzle at times. A low of 13 degrees Celsius.
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mum was a huge fan of the Police, and she always used to have this really loud. Every little thing she does is magic. It was Arctic Monkeys. I bet you look good on the dance floor on before that. Right, going to get some dance vibes on for you. If you need a little bit of a pick-me-up this evening from a sash, here's Evanescence. Bring Me to Life, HGV1.

0: 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Right, the awesome Michael Jackson featuring Van Halen, Beat It playing for you soon, and Morgan Wallen, Love Somebody, on the way next at HGV1.
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0: /HGV radio. We've got loads of great pictures from our last Truck Fest stop, which was at West Midlands in Wales. Plenty of content for you to get your eyes around. Some brilliant trucks actually on display there. 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I'm lining up Booty Love and Calvin Harris and Dua Lipa playing before 9 tonight here at HGV1.
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I'm up in the party, I'm glad that I got you, and it's alright. 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
1: The widow of PC Andrew Harper has described the possible early release of prisoners as deplorable. It follows reports that two of his killers could be freed early under the new Sentencing Act. Prime Minister Andy Burnham has pledged to review the scheme, which is set to begin in September. Meanwhile, the new PM's continuing to announce policies which will tackle the cost of living crisis, such as capping bus fares in England to £2.
2: The public's priority is reducing cost of living pressures. And that's what I'm doing. I'm taking a difficult look at some of the things that the government was committed to and reprioritising.
1: MP Natalie Fleet is to step down as safeguarding minister, saying the role is making her ill. French police are to formally investigate a 70-year-old woman after a British mother of four was found dead last year. 65-year-old Karen Carter was found with stab wounds by a friend in the Dordogne. And Amazon founder Jeff Bezos could be about to invest in Liverpool Football Club. That's the latest from Radio News Hub. I'm David Hall.
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1: A fine morning for most, with very warm spells of sunshine. Northwest Scotland could see some rain, and isolated showers are possible across the far east and southeast of England. A high of 27 degrees Celsius.
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Razor Light Before I Fall to Pieces. All the weekend's just around the corner. I cannot wait, can you? I've got some Luke Combs Back in the Saddle to play for you inside the next 15 minutes. Let's play this now from Justin Timberlake and Chris Stapleton. It's called Say Something.

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0: Luke Combs back in the saddle and Storm Queen Look Right Through playing here at HGV1, the station for truckers. Powered by Truckfest. Hi, you're with Simon. Are we having another heat wave then, are we? I've been reading this over the last few days. And tomorrow with Paul Marsh, he'll have behavioural psychologist Joe Hemmings on to talk about how soaring indoor temperatures are disrupting much more than just our sleep. Right, playing soon, Sam Fender, 17 Going Under, and that awesome voice, Jelly Roll, Heart of Stone on the way next as well at HGV1.
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Jelly Roll, Heart of Stone here at HGV1. What a great voice he's got. Before that, it was Yes, an Owner of a Lonely Heart. Now, the new Spider-Man film out very soon. This taken from one of the previous films. It's Chad Kroeger and Hero, HGV1.

0: Kings of Leon, You Somebody, and Chad Kroeger, Hero. Some great songs playing for you back-to-back here at HGV1, the station for truckers, powered by Truckfest. Now, the RHA has launched a new well-being charter aimed at improving the health and well-being of people across the road transport industry. It's built around six areas, including mental well-being, physical health, leadership and nutrition, with the aim of helping operators better support their teams. And the RHA says the pressures of long hours, shift work and time spent away from home mean looking after the people who keep Britain moving has never been more important. And it's something more firms are likely to be looking at over the coming months. 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
1: The early prisoner release scheme is to be reviewed by the Prime Minister. It comes amid concerns by the family of murdered police officer Andrew Harper, who've been told two of his killers may be freed from prison early. From September, thousands of offenders in England and Wales will be eligible to be released under the new Sentencing Act. But Andy Burnham's vowing to re-look at the scheme.
2: I feel for the family. It's an appalling crime that was committed. The main perpetrator will not be subject to any early release. Others involved have potentially been identified, but I've spoken to the new Justice Secretary. We will review the policy together.
1: Meanwhile, the PM's been unveiling more measures to tackle the cost of living crisis. He's capped bus fares in England to £2 per journey. The number of police officers sacked from forces in England and Wales has hit a record high. Some 461 officers were dismissed in the past year, and Phil Foden's committed to a four-year deal at Manchester City. That's the latest from Radio News Hub. I'm David Hall.
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1: A fine morning for most with very warm spells of sunshine. Northwest Scotland could see some rain and isolated showers are possible across the far east and southeast of England. A high of 27 degrees Celsius.
0: Now, Darren Altman on HGV One.

What a start to the show. We heard the Foo Fighters, and that's Tom Grennan on HGV1. We are the station for truckers, and this is Darren Altman with The Late Show.

0: So I hope your Wednesday's gone well, if you're a trucking or working in the yard. I got great music tonight, including a classic from the Manics coming right up.
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HGV1, the station for truckers, and off the back of their World Cup sing-along, Wonderwall, Oasis have officially overtaken the Beatles in the list of the UK's biggest selling albums of all time. Their 1995 classic, What's the Story, Morning Glory, has now reached number 3 ahead of Sgt. Pepper's Lonely Hearts Club Band, with 6.2 million sales and streams. Queen's Greatest Hits remain number 1, followed by, can you guess? It's ABBA Gold.

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1: The widow of PC Andrew Harper has described the possible early release of prisoners as deplorable. It follows reports that two of his killers could be freed early under the new Sentencing Act. Prime Minister Andy Burnham has pledged to review the scheme, which is set to begin in September. Meanwhile, the new PM's continuing to announce policies which will tackle the cost of living crisis, such as capping bus fares in England to £2.
2: The public's priority is reducing cost of living pressures. And that's what I'm doing. I'm taking a difficult look at some of the things that the government was committed to and reprioritising.
1: MP Natalie Fleet is to step down as safeguarding minister, saying the role is making her ill. French police are to formally investigate a 70-year-old woman after a British mother of four was found dead last year. 65-year-old Karen Carter was found with stab wounds by a friend in the Dordogne. And Amazon founder Jeff Bezos could be about to invest in Liverpool Football Club. That's the latest from Radio News Hub. I'm David Hall.
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1: A fine morning for most with very warm spells of sunshine. Northwest Scotland could see some rain and isolated showers are possible across the far east and southeast of England. A high of 27 degrees Celsius.
0: Now, Darren Altman on HGV One.

watermelon sugar. Oh, my two daughters were loving a bit of Harry Styles this summer when he came to London and played the O2. If you've just joined us, it is coming up to 10 past 11. This is Darren Altman. You're on HGV1, the station for truckers. And this is The Late Show.

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0: Nivea Dean, HGV1, the station for truckers. 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

thinking, you're thinking, Darren, what's happened to the Katie Price news? Well, listen, I've got a story coming up that not only involves Katie and her husband Lee Andrews, but also his dad.

0: Eagle Eye Cherry. What a track. This is HGV1, the station for truckers, and don't go anywhere. I've got the KT Price gossip that you absolutely didn't need coming right up.
1: This August, Scotland's biggest celebration of trucks and drivers is back. 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

Tyler Braden on HGV1, and Katie Price's father-in-law has reportedly been released from prison in Dubai. Peter Andrews was said to have been held in the same jail as his son Lee over alleged fraud offences. Oh, that's lovely, isn't it? Nice and cosy. Lee was reportedly released earlier this week after raising money to settle outstanding debts, and sources now claim his father is also out. Lovely. Must be so proud. Chip off the old block. Katie's understood to have spoken to Peter, but friends say she's increasingly frustrated by the continuing drama surrounding her husband. Really? Not like Katie Price court drama and goss, is it?

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1: The early prisoner release scheme is to be reviewed by the Prime Minister. It comes amid concerns by the family of murdered police officer Andrew Harper, who've been told two of his killers may be freed from prison early. From September, thousands of offenders in England and Wales will be eligible to be released under the new Sentencing Act. But Andy Burnham's vowing to re-look at the scheme.
2: I feel for the family. It's an appalling crime that was committed. The main perpetrator will not be subject to any early release. Others involved have potentially been identified, but I've spoken to the new Justice Secretary. We will review the policy together.
1: Meanwhile, the PM's been unveiling more measures to tackle the cost of living crisis. He's capped bus fares in England to £2 per journey. The number of police officers sacked from forces in England and Wales has hit a record high. Some 461 officers were dismissed in the past year, and Phil Foden's committed to a four-year deal at Manchester City. That's the latest from Radio News Hub. I'm David Hall.
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1: A fine morning for most with very warm spells of sunshine. Northwest Scotland could see some rain and isolated showers are possible across the far east and southeast of England. A high of 27 degrees Celsius.
0: Now, Darren Altman on HGV One.

There's Fun and Janelle Monáe on HGV1, and we kicked off the last hour with the Fratellis. This is Darren Altman with the HGV1 Late Show, and it's practically the weekend. It's now Thursday, the 23rd of July.

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1: Benson Boone on HGV1. And let's go back to the late 80s. I've got the Pet Shop Boys coming right up.
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Alex Warren on HGV1. That is it from me tonight. If you are trucking through the night, stay safe, look after yourself. If you're working in the yard, take it easy. I'll be back tomorrow for my last show of the week before I take a break and go on holiday to Spain.

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1: The widow of PC Andrew Harper has described the possible early release of prisoners as deplorable. It follows reports that two of his killers could be freed early under the new Sentencing Act. Prime Minister Andy Burnham has pledged to review the scheme, which is set to begin in September. Meanwhile, the new PM's continuing to announce policies which will tackle the cost of living crisis, such as capping bus fares in England to £2.
2: The public's priority is reducing cost of living pressures. And that's what I'm doing. I'm taking a difficult look at some of the things that the government was committed to and reprioritising.
1: MP Natalie Fleet is to step down as safeguarding minister, saying the role is making her ill. French police are to formally investigate a 70-year-old woman after a British mother of four was found dead last year. 65-year-old Karen Carter was found with stab wounds by a friend in the Dordogne. And Amazon founder Jeff Bezos could be about to invest in Liverpool Football Club. That's the latest from Radio News Hub. I'm David Hall.
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1: A fine morning for most with very warm spells of sunshine. Northwest Scotland could see some rain and isolated showers are possible across the far east and southeast of England. A high of 27 degrees Celsius.
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